com for all the details. We are getting a chance to win some tickets this hour, though. There's a special word that you will need to text through with your details. You're going to find out what that is in around 20 minutes' time when we give you a chance to win those tickets. And we'll play a

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0: dire straits and the walk of life. Wake up with the Christian O'Connell Show and wind down with Jonesy and Amanda for the drive home. This is Gold with Tony Tenaglia. All weekend, we've been giving you the chance to win tickets to see Robbie Williams. Isabella, you're trying to win some tickets for your mum. I'm guessing you'll go with her if you do win them.
1: Oh, yeah, of course. She's got some great hits that I know. So, yeah, I'll definitely go along.
0: Which songs do you know?
1: I don't know the names of them, but like the I Don't Want to Rock DJ, that one.
0: Yeah,
1: I know that one.
0: That's called Rock DJ. Yeah, what else?
1: Yes, and the Angels one. That's a nice one too.
0: Yeah, that's called Angels. Yeah, what else?
1: Yeah, oh, maybe so I do know the words. Sorry, the song titles. What am I saying?
0: We'll get there eventually. And listen, I am going to play Angels in a couple of songs' time, and that's when we're going to give you a chance to win those tickets. Right now, Ed Sheeran, Shape of You on Gold. The club.

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0: There's Journey and Don't Stop Believing. 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
1: Patsy, what's it for you?
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0: We were thinking it. 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
4: 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Various roads closed for the city to surf between the CBD and Bondi Beach, including sections of William Street, New and South Head Road, Military Road and Campbell Parade. We've got changed traffic conditions on Mamre Road between St Clair and Erskine Park as part of ongoing works, including lane closures and reduced speed limits. No problems on the Pacific Highway approaching the M1 through Pimble, Tarramurra and Warunga, and the M4 drama-free from Eastern Creek to Emu Plains. It's time to complete your census. 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That's Sydney's latest traffic.
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0: Wake up at the Christian O'Connell Show. Wind down with Jonesy and Amanda for the drive home. This is Gold. Tony Tenaglia this morning. Robbie Williams making his way back to Australia. He's got a whole series of shows lined up around the country in November, and we want to get you there. Next hour, going to give you the chance to win some tickets. 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
2: 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In Engadine, expect delays on Heathcote Road. There's a breakdown affecting traffic in both directions on Forum Drive. In North Narrabeen, there's a breakdown northbound on Wakehurst Parkway approaching Pittwater Road. The city to surf affecting various roads between the CBD and Bondi Beach, including the Cross City Tunnel, closed eastbound until 12. The M5 on time through Lamia, Moorbank and Milperra, and an Eastern Creek, the M4, M7 interchange, incident-free. 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That's Sydney's latest traffic.
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5: Hi there, Alana McIntyre here with the latest. Scary scenes at Sydney Airport this morning where two passenger planes have almost collided on the runway. A Jetstar plane that was bound for the Gold Coast was forced to brake quickly on the tarmac to dodge a huge international Qatar Airways 777. Former Qantas pilot David Oliver has told Seven it's not yet clear exactly what happened, but it's very unusual.
6: If it was the tug, then the tug driver would have been arguably responsible for communications with air traffic control. If the Qatar Airways flight was under its own power, then clearly it's the pilot's responsibility.
5: One Jetstar flight attendant suffered minor injuries as a result of the quick braking action. An investigation is underway. A man is fighting for life in Melbourne after being found on the ground with stab wounds and head injuries. Shocking CCTV shows the victim holding his head as he stumbles over a road in South Yarra just after midnight. Police think it may have been a random attack. A woman who crashed into a bus shelter in Sydney's north has been charged with 11 offences. A woman has been arrested after driving a BMW through a busy carnival in Queensland. Thankfully, no one else was hurt. The Weather Bureau is being accused of making more than 600 wrong predictions over the last 2.5 years in Queensland, according to News Corp. And Joe Biden's son has revealed his father's prostate cancer is spreading to other parts of his body. Hunter Biden saying it's very sad to watch.
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5: The Dolphins have claimed victory in the battle for Brisbane, defeating the Broncos 40-32 at Suncorp Stadium last night. Brisbane coach Michael Maguire calling it an unusual game.
7: Yeah, we got the start like we spoke about. And that's basically come back from the work that the boys are putting in to prepare themselves and just key moments are hurting us. That's where we're at the moment.
5: The Rabbitohs have escaped Allianz with a 28-24 win over the Eels, but the Bunnies will be sweating on the fitness of Ashton Ward, who hurt his hamstring.
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5: Starting to look a little cloudy across parts of Sydney and a very high chance of showers this afternoon, a top of 20. Morning showers tomorrow and windy, getting up to 19.
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11: 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In around 40 minutes' time, we're going to get you to text your details through for your chance to win some tickets. We've got a special little code word that you'll need to text through, okay? So keep listening for that because, well, you can't win if you don't have that code word. All righty, before we do that, though, we have got songs from Cher and AC/DC on the way, but right now, Queen with Radio Gaga on Gold.

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0: 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Wind down with Jonesy and Amanda for the drive home. Phil Collins, the studio. This is Gold. You got Tony Tenaglia this afternoon. You know, you could ask any artist if there was a song they wish they had written, and they will all say yes. What's that song for Robbie Williams?
1: Wichita Lineman. And I need you more than want you, and I want you for all time. My favourite lyric of all time. That and Born Slippy. Lager, lager, lager, lager, lager.
0: I want to see him do that one at his show. Chance to win tickets to see Robbie coming up in around 20 minutes' time, but right now in excess and disappear on Gold.

0: 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Every morning on the Chris and O'Connell Show after 8:30, the guys have the at work time waster for you. What happens here is Christian will get a topic and then mash it into either a song title or a celebrity name or a TV show or a movie. 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
4: 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In Engadine, expect delays on Heathcote Road. There's a breakdown affecting traffic both directions at Forum Drive. In North Narrabeen, there's a breakdown northbound on Wakehurst Parkway approaching Pittwater Road. In Bondi Junction, sections of Bronte Road as well as Grafton, Grosvenor and Oxford Streets closed for the city to surf. No hassles north to the Central Coast on the M1. And looks like a good run on the M4 through Homebush. Travel time between Homebush and St. Peter's currently 10 minutes. 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

0: Wake up with the Chris Nicole Show. Wind down with Jonesy and Amanda for the drive home. This is Gold. You got Tony Tenaglia here. One more week to get yourself a seat in our Gold Class Lounge to win this amazing trip to Vegas. We'll give you another chance to score a seat after 9 tomorrow morning. After tickets to see Robbie Williams, though, a chance to win those coming up next hour.
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21: 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In Bondi Junction, sections of Bronte Road as well as Grafton, Grosvenor and Oxford Streets closed for the city to surf. Old South Head Road is a real struggle right now. Avoid the area if you can. Prepare to slow down to 60Ks on sections of Wakehurst Parkway due to roadworks between French's Forest and North Narrabeen. No dramas for the M5 from Preston to the main tunnel entry at Kingsgrove. Travel time 14 minutes. The M4 on time past Olympic Park. 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
24: Hi there, Alana McIntyre here with the latest. An investigation is underway after two planes almost collided at Sydney Airport for the second time in 2 weeks. A Jetstar Airbus heading to the Gold Coast had to quickly brake on the tarmac to dodge being hit by a huge international Qatar Boeing 777 this morning. As a result of the quick braking action, one person has suffered minor injuries.
25: With the sudden stop, we have had a situation where one of our cabin crew is injured. We will be returning to the bay. I'm just trying to organise that. We need a safety car, as I did suggest, due to the proximity of the 777 out to the right.
24: A new $10 million awareness campaign to help parents and children spot bullying gets off the ground today. $5 million has been spent on the ad to help spot bullying, leaving some parents and teachers asking for more action. But Federal Education Minister Jason Clare's told Seven another $5 million has gone towards building a new Let's Stop Bullying website to provide free resources.
26: This is not everything. This is just the start. It's one part of how we tackle, you know, this horrible, horrible problem.
24: A man is fighting for life after being assaulted in Melbourne overnight. He was stabbed and suffered head injuries in South Yarra just after midnight. And rain is forecast for large parts of the nation today as a low pressure system moves over southern Australia. Damaging winds are possible and even flooding across parts of Victoria and southern New South Wales, where up to 100 millimetres of rain could fall.
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24: In NRL, the Bunnies have escaped Allianz Stadium with a 28-24 win over the Eels. Parramatta coach Jason Ryles says things got off to a bad start.
27: The second half was what we planned to do and how we planned to play, and thought the boys showed an enormous amount of fight and we were unlucky in the end.
24: The Dolphins claimed the battle for Brisbane with a thrilling 40-32 victory over the Broncos at Suncorp. This afternoon, the Raiders and Knights meet in Canberra.
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24: Starting to look a little cloudy across parts of Sydney and a very high chance of showers this afternoon, a top of 20. Morning showers tomorrow and windy, getting up to 19.
0: Ladies and gentlemen,
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0: I'm speechless.
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1: 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Rubbish mainly.
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0: Wake up with the Krishna Call Show and wind down with Jonesy and Amanda for the drive home. The Jacksons, can you feel it? On gold. And you got Tony Tenaglia this afternoon. Robbie Williams, you would think people all over the world would know him. Well, there's one place in the world where they don't.
1: Not known at all in LA. Yeah. I went to Craig's the other night.
2: Did they take your picture?
1: Well, no, that was the thing. I get out of the car and there's like 10 paparazzi and I'm like, And I open the door and they all go, all of them. And then it's really sad because, like, I'm in the car annoyed that there's bloody paparazzi there. And now I'm annoyed that they're not taking my picture. But then right towards the end of me going in the door, one of them goes, Ronnie?
0: Chance to win tickets to see Ronnie, aka Robbie Williams, coming up in around 20 minutes' time. Right now, Bon Jovi on gold.

0: Wake up with the Christian O'Connell Show and wind down with Jonesy and Amanda for the drive home. This is Gold 101.7. We've got Tony Tenaglia this afternoon. Hey, the census is happening on Tuesday, and Christian from the Christian O'Connell Show is asking for your help putting together questions that you think should be on the census.
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1: 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I don't know why. 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
5: 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Into North Mead, seeing delays with traffic lights blacked out on Bryans Road at both Redbank Road and Clines Road, causing delays in all directions. With the city to surf now winding up, road closures are easing from the CBD towards Bondi along New South Head Road. From Bondi Beach to Bondi Junction, though, still very congested on Old South Head Road. And the M2 motorway westbound is a good run from the Lane Cove Tunnel through to Windsor Road, taking 11 minutes travel time. All clear past the airport via Southern Cross Drive and onto the Grand Parade into Brighton-Lassance. 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Then take it from lips to lashes with new Brownie Pie Mega Lift Mascara. Rimmel London, now half price at Big W. That's Sydney's latest traffic.
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7: 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Yeah, I like the helicopter ride. Definitely got to be the helicopter. See the eagles. The eagles. Eagles. Tickets to see the eagles at the sphere would be great. Oh my god. Whoa, whoa, whoa. Gold's best week of your life.
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0: wind down with Jonesy and Amanda for the drive home. This is Gold. We got Tony Tenaglia this afternoon. We are giving you the chance to win the best week of your life in Vegas. And between Christian, Jonesy and Amanda, Higo and myself, we've put together a nice little itinerary for you. Christian has lined up tickets for you to see the Eagles at the Sphere. Amanda has organised a shopping spree. Jonesy's organised tickets to go to the Neon Museum. Higo's organised a Grand Canyon and Hoover Dam tour. And I've organised a VIP nighttime helicopter flight over the Strip. Now, if you don't have a seat in our Gold Class Lounge yet, you've got one more week to score a seat. Your next chance coming up after nine tomorrow with Higo. We are giving you the chance to win tickets to see Robbie Williams this weekend. Next chance to win coming up next hour.
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13: 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Into Palm Beach, seeing delays with a two-car collision on Barrenjoey Road at Palm Beach Road. Southbound traffic held up there. In North Mead, traffic lights are out on Bryans Road at two locations, Redbank Road and Clines Road, causing delays all directions. With the City to Surf now winding up, road closures are easing from the CBD towards Bondi along New South Head Road. Bondi Beach through to Bondi Junction still very congested along Old South Head Road. And the M2 motorway is a good run westbound from the Lane Cove Tunnel through to Windsor Road in 11 minutes. 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
17: I'm John Fabris. Jetstar flight bound for the Gold Coast nearly collided with a plane this morning on the tarmac at Sydney Airport, experiencing low air traffic control staffing and delays in recent days. New South Wales Premier Chris Minns weighing in.
18: Concerned about it, not just the safety risks, but we want to make sure that the airport's operating at full capacity. That's hugely important for our economy.
17: A system packing fierce winds and substantial rain, which impacted WA and SA, continues its path eastwards. Sarah Scully at the Bureau's watching it unfold.
19: We're expecting that widespread rain to really start to extend into parts of southern New South Wales, Victoria and northern Tasmania today.
17: And British Columbia in Western Canada's under a state of emergency due to 105 wildfires. The Premier of the province urging 22,000 people to comply with evacuation orders.
20: 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The fires are moving incredibly quickly.
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21: The Dolphins are bragging rights over the Broncos with a 40-32 win in the Battle of Brisbane. The win also secures the Finns and maiden NRL finals appearance. Fullback Hamisai Tabuai-Fido says it's a proud moment.
22: Yeah, it's obviously something that we wanted to do when we all came back for pre-season. We sort of, the last couple of years, we've just missed out now on a couple of games.
21: While the Bunnies held off a fast-finishing Eels 28-24 in last night's other encounter at the SFS. AFL, the Giants and Suns to square off in a soggy Canberra clash. Suns coach Damien Hardwick says both sides will have to contend with the tricky conditions.
23: Obviously, it's some torrential rain is on the way, so we'll work our way through that. Obviously, we'll go with best laid plans, but things can change pretty quickly.
21: A nervy start to the Les Kiss era for the Wallabies, overcoming an early red card to clinch a 35-32 victory over Japan in stifling conditions in Osaka. And Inter Milan's notched a 2-1 win over Juventus in their friendly at Optus Stadium. That's sport. I'm Harrison Preve.
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17: Showers increasing here in Sydney today and winds to 25k, down to an overnight low of 10. Showers easing tomorrow and up to a top of 19.
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27: Hello there, Tony Tenaglia here this afternoon. 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We've got Avicii and Kate Bush on the way. But right now, Icehouse on Gold.

0: up with the Christian O'Connell Show. Wind down with Jonesy and Amanda for the drive home. It's Tom Petty, Free Falling on Gold. Tony Tenaglia this afternoon. Alex, big Robbie Williams fan?
1: I love him. He's just a cheeky Brit and he's a bag of fun and I just love his music.
0: Well, we're giving you a chance this weekend to win tickets to see Robbie Williams. Your next chance coming up in around 10 minutes' time. Right now, Pearl Jam on Gold.

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0: Wake up with the Christian O'Connell Show. Wind down with Jonesy and Amanda for the drive home. This is Gold with Robbie Williams and Feel. And we're giving you the chance to win tickets to see Robbie Williams this weekend. Your next chance to win some tickets coming up next hour. Now, this is your last week to get into our Gold Class Lounge for the chance to win a trip to Las Vegas. And one of the things that we've organised for you while you're there is tickets to see the Eagles at the Sphere. I have got this major fascination with the Sphere. I would fly to Vegas just to see a show in the Sphere. That's all I want to do. So I thought I'd have a look to see what else is going on in the Sphere while you're there. And the movie The Wizard of Oz is showing. Now, it's not just a case of bums on seat and watch the movie. It's the full experience. Major wind gusts when the tornado hits and all of that sort of stuff. So please make sure if you win this trip, you put that on the list of things to do. Your next chance to get into the Gold Class Lounge is happening from 9 tomorrow.
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0: Wake up the Chris and O'Connell Show and wind down with Jonesy and Amanda for the drive home. This is Gold 101.7. We've got Tony Tenaglia this afternoon. Now, the Chris and O'Connell Show, taking your calls on what you did with a loved one's ashes. And in this case, how that went horribly wrong for you.
1: Christian, I decided that I would sprinkle some of my dad in the harbour. Afterwards, I thought to treat myself, I'd have a lobster meal. Sat outside a restaurant for 30 minutes, getting frustrated as to why the waiters were avoiding coming up to me to take my order. Only to be accosted by one of the bar staff, whispered to me to please not do cocaine in public, and pointed at my face.
0: Oh.
1: I went into the bathroom, Christian. Half of dad had blown back into my face and nestled around my beard.
0: Oh, no! Yes, that's just a little on the embarrassing side, isn't it? And look, if you would like to join the Christian O'Connell Show, Bright Side Battalion, and whack a sticker on your bin to help promote the show, just head to thegoldwebsite.com.au where you can request one. 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Coming up next hour, another chance to win tickets to see Robbie Williams.
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5: 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With the city to surf now winding up, road closures are easing along New South Head Road from the CBD towards Bondi. Quite congested on Old South Head Road from Bondi Beach through to Bondi Junction. And Des Moines traffic also slow on Victoria Road, city-bound, along with Lyons Road. All clear past the airport via Southern Cross Drive and on to the Grand Parade into Brighton Les Sands. And the M4 moving smoothly westbound from Homebush through to the M7 at Eastern Creek, taking 16 minutes. It's time to complete your census. 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That's Sydney's latest traffic.
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8: I'm John Fabris. Iran's issued new demands, including the US never threaten it again and provide financial compensation for damage before it agrees to opening oil transit passage the Strait of Hormuz. In time, America's vice president told Fox, objectives in Iran are largely complete.
9: We've destroyed their nuclear program. We've destroyed their conventional military. We've radically reduced their asymmetric military abilities.
8: Air traffic control staff strapped Sydney Airport saw two planes nearly strike each other on the tarmac this morning. A crew member was injured when a Jetstar plane braked sharply. The New South Wales Premier expressing concern.
10: We don't want to see people disrupted if they go to the airport and services are cancelled because there's not enough air traffic controllers.
8: Windy and wet for vast areas of Australia's southeast as a strong cold front tracks from WA and SA into Victoria. The Bureau's Sarah Scully pinpoints where the most rain's likely.
11: The central ranges of Victoria and the eastern ranges, pushing into the southern slopes of the New South Wales ranges.
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12: The Raiders continue their push for the NRL finals against the Knights in Canberra. Coach Ricky Stewart says they're focused on the task at hand.
13: We're only looking at each game, you know. We're not looking at anything past this week. It's no, too important. You're taking your eye off more so than worrying about where you are or what you've got to do. It's just a matter of it'll all look after itself if you win.
12: St. George, Illawarra and Cronulla to wrap up round 23 at Kogarah. An upset in the NRLW, the Raiders defeating ladder-leading Broncos 28-24. AFL's expansion cup underway. At last check, the Suns leading the Giants by 6 points in the second term at Marnica Oval. The Eagles hoping to pick apart a depleted Pies outfit, missing five of their stars for the clash at Optus. And the Wallabies have overcome an early red card to hold off Japan 35-32 in scorching conditions in Osaka. Coach Les Kiss says they had to pull out all stops to seal the victory.
14: When we had to find a way, we did find a way. Our defence stood solid and repelled them when it was important, I thought.
12: That's Sport. I'm Harrison Preeve.
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8: Showers increasing here in Sydney today and winds to 25 k's down to an overnight low of 10. Showers easing tomorrow and up to a top of 19.
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2: This hour I'll play Robbie's first solo number one hit he had in the UK that came out in 1998. And just before that, you'll hear the word that we're looking for that you need to text through and the number you need to text it to. That in the next 30 minutes. Meanwhile, we'll start with a couple of bands lining up at the Red Hot Summer Tour in October and November with Australian Crawl, Boom Crash Opera, After Men at Work, and it's just great songs all weekend. This is Gold.

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0: Wake up with the Christian O'Connell Show. Wind down with Jonesy and Amanda for the drive home. This is gold. Have you already filled it out online? Or are you looking forward to census night on Tuesday?
1: The morning of the census, we'll have our own highly unofficial one. Seven questions. We're going to make the seven questions with you guys. Christian, I'd like to know what Australians' least favourite chore is.
2: Oh, I hate putting the doona back into the doona cover.
1: Such a pain. I still think worse is sorting out the clothes once they're all done. A nightmare. Especially because in my life, it's three women. I don't know whose is whose. I get angry at me.
3: It is mine. I wouldn't wear something that someone sort out. I don't know anything.
0: There's a broken man right there. If you have any suggestions for the seven census questions for Tuesday morning with Christian, the email is christian@christianoconnell.com.au. Wake up on the bright side of the dial tomorrow morning from 6 and don't disappear next. 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
5: 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The City to Surf Road closures are easing now into Bondi along New South Head Road. However, the entire foreshore area remains pedestrian only. From Bondi Beach through to Bondi Junction, still congested on Old South Head Road. Drummoyne has traffic slow on Victoria Road, city bound. And Homebush West sees traffic under speed along Parramatta Road from Centenary Drive through to Silverwater Road. A good run on the M2 motorway though, westbound all clear from the Lane Cove Tunnel through to Windsor Road in 11 minutes. 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

0: Wake up with the Christian O'Connell Show. Wind down with Jonesy and Amanda for the drive home at Golds. Boy George reminisces about that song.
1: I remember bringing the song to the band in Roy's Kitchen in this tiny flat in Earls Court, and I sang it to them and they all laughed. And they started banging pots and going, yeah! So I think they really wanted to be a soul band.
0: Lucky they released it, stayed at number one for 5 weeks here in Australia in 1983. More Robbie Williams coming up after the 3 o'clock update, and another chance for you to win concert tickets this weekend.
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4: 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The Sydney to Surf Road closure's easing now into Bondi along New South Head Road. However, that entire foreshore area still remains pedestrian only. Drummoyne has traffic a little slow on Victoria Road city bound at the Lyons Road intersection. Homebush West is under speed along Parramatta Road from Centenary Drive to Silverwater Road. It's all clear past the airport via Southern Cross Drive and onto the Grand Parade into Brighton-less Sands. And the M2 moving well westbound from the Lane Cove Tunnel to Windsor Road. It's time to complete your census. 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That's Sydney's latest traffic.
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7: I'm John Fabris. Two planes nearly crashing on Sydney Airport's tarmac this morning's raising alarm about air traffic control staff shortfalls, also causing flight delays recently. New South Wales Premier Chris Minns acknowledging qualified people are hard to find.
8: We're hopeful that there's a plan in place to recruit more people for a highly specialised but very important job.
7: Victoria's now in line for the strong cold front that delivered wind and rain to WA and SA.
9: Some flood watches for large parts of central Victoria and eastern Victoria, including the Melbourne metropolitan.
7: The Bureau's Sarah Scully. The system will also push into New South Wales and Tasmania. And Strait of Hormuz reopening negotiations with Oman has seen Iran hinge any deal on the US never threatening it again and paying compo for war damage. The US Vice President telling Fox they'll keep up the pressure on Iran.
10: We're trying to see if they're willing to make the kind of long-term changes necessary to have a better relationship with the United States. And if not, that's fine too.
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11: Closing in on half-time in Canberra, it's the Raiders and the Knights deadlocked at 18 apiece. St. George Illawarra tackles Cronulla in their derby in Kogarah. Interim coach Dean Young handing 23-year-old Jacob Webster his Dragons debut.
12: I picked him because he's earned the right to wear the jersey through his performances in New South Wales Cup. He's been really consistent. Webby competes hard. And Webby's consistent, and that's what I value.
11: A soggy AFL encounter in the nation's capital. At last check, it's the Suns leading the Giants by 10 in the third quarter. The Pies will test their depth against West Coast at Optus. Scott Pendlebury, Jordan Dugowie, Pat Lipinski, Jeremy Howe and Harry Perryman all sidelined.
13: There'll be some opportunity, obviously through the injuries. Our AFL has been unbelievable the last sort of month, so we've got some really, really good players in form, so it'd be good to get some opportunity, give some opportunity to these guys.
11: Assistant coach Hayden Skipworth and Jorge Martin has won the British MotoGP Sprint. Aussie Jack Miller to start tonight's race from 11th on the grid. That's sport. I'm Harrison Preve.
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7: Showers increasing here in Sydney today and winds to 25k's down to an overnight low of 10. Showers easing tomorrow and up to a top of 19.
14: Ladies and gentlemen,
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15: You heard right. Robbie Williams tickets to give away all afternoon. It's Joe Bovolino with your next chance inside the next 20 minutes. And I'll play a song from Robbie that he came up with after he watched a live performance of the Rolling Stones on TV. And just before I play Let Me Entertain You, you'll get that all-important word and the text number that you need to send it through to this weekend for a chance to see Robbie Williams in November. Now, though, it's 1927 and it's just great songs. This is Gold.

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7: You might know of the original sin. And you might know how to play with fire.

Wake up with the Christian O'Connell Show. Wind down with Jonesy and Amanda for the drive home at Gold. It's a UK invasion in November. Robbie Williams with the Brit Pop Tour. Chance to win tickets to that in minutes. And Kim Wilde, her Closer Tour, will also be here in 3 months' time.

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0: 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Wind down with Jonesy and Amanda for the drive home at Gold. It's Joe Bovolino. Tuesday morning, it's our alternative census show with questions like this.
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4: That's
2: I tell you why. The most vulnerable you are in the morning is when you first get up, you're naked. If suddenly an intruder comes in, I know if I've got socks, I've got grip. I've got traction.
0: I think we're going to find out some really interesting stuff on Tuesday morning. Back on the bright side of the dial tomorrow, though, Christian, with your misheard song lyrics straight after 8 o'clock. Next, Jimmy Barnes and something from that Crowded House album that turned 40 last week.
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6: 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Traffic now getting back to speed after the City to Surf Road closures along New South Head Road, while currently the entire foreshore area of Bondi Beach is pedestrian only. Des Moines has traffic a little slow on Victoria Road, city bound. All clear past the airport via Southern Cross Drive, southbound, and onto the Grand Parade into Brighton Les Sands. And no delays for the M4 westbound from Homebush through to the M7 at Eastern Creek, taking 16 minutes. 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

0: Wake Up with the Christian O'Connell Show. Wind down with Jonesy and Amanda for the drive home at Gold after the 4 o'clock update. The guy who dropped out of school to join his first band at 15 and once played every single instrument on one of his solo albums. And back tomorrow, another chance to win the best week of your life to Vegas.
1: I am busting for a trip to just dance all night. Don't need alcohol, don't need anything. Happy to be the only one on the dance floor, but that would just be the ultimate.
0: There are countless places in Sin City to do that all night. Let's not forget the full list of activities we have organised for you, including the chance to see the Eagles perform live inside the Sphere. Your next chance to win the best week of your life is tomorrow morning, straight after nine with Higa.
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7: 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Traffic back to speed now along the City to Surf roads from this morning. They've all reopened to traffic along New South Head Road. However, Bondi Beach through to Bondi Junction still congested on Old South Head Road. Drummond has traffic under speed along Victoria Road, city bound. Homebush West also a little slow along Parramatta Road from Centenary Drive into Silverwater Road. And no delays on the M1 Pacific Motorway, currently quite light southbound from the Hawkesbury River Bridge. There's so much to see on Netflix this weekend, from the chilling mystery of The Last House to the laugh out loud chaos of 72 hours. It's all waiting for you. What will you discover next on Netflix? That's Sydney's latest traffic.
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10: I'm John Fabris. Sydney Airport's previous days of flight delays due to thin numbers of air traffic control staff was followed by two planes nearly hitting each other on the tarmac this morning. New South Wales Premier Chris Minns hopes to see more hiring.
11: I know it's hard to employ people, particularly for these specialised services. We've got a very tight labour market, but this is crucial for public safety and our economy.
10: Still no final deal for Iran to open the Strait of Hormuz in negotiations with Oman. Iran's resting any agreement on the US meeting its demands, including never attacking again. America's vice president remaining resolute.
12: We're just going to keep on applying the pressure that we can apply and getting as much oil and gas out of the Middle East.
10: And there's a state of emergency for wildfires across British Columbia in Western Canada. The premier of the province is part of mass evacuation orders for the fast-moving Bald Range blaze.
13: Our full focus is saving lives and supporting rescue efforts. Air evacuations are underway for people cut off by the fire.
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14: Closing in on full time in the nation's capital, the Raiders trailing the Knights 26-24. St George Illawarra and Cronulla kicking off their derby in Cogra. Sharks coach Craig Fitzgibbon says the congested ladder makes it a vital encounter.
15: It's high stakes. We're not comfortable sitting where we are on the ladder, and it's so close. A loss either way, a couple of losses, a couple of wins. It's so congested.
14: AFL late in the final term at Marnock Oval, where the Suns are leading the Giants by 7 points. And a busy 12 months of Test cricket about to begin for Australia. The Aussies open their series against Bangladesh in Darwin this week. Veteran Mitchell Starc has told Seven they're getting plenty of reps in.
16: It's normally averages about 10 tests every 12 months, but this time we've got up to 21 tests in a 12-month period, which is exciting for this group. It's a huge one. We've got three of the biggest away tours you can get, which obviously South Africa, India away, and then the Ashes.
14: That's sport. I'm Harrison Preeb.
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10: Showers increasing here in Sydney today and winds to 25 k's down to an overnight low of 10. Showers easing tomorrow and up to a top of 19.
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14: It's Joe Bovolino. There's a song that Robbie Williams wrote while he was in the south of France. Nice. No, not Nice. But he wrote it, believe it or not, while he was suffering from severe loneliness. It ended up becoming the title of his biopic. Yeah, the movie that came out in 2024. The one with the monkey. A live version of Better Man to play this hour, and that's your chance to win free tickets. Robbie Williams concert tickets again this hour, and it's just great songs with Steve Winwood. 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
1: 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Come on, I mean, it's Vegas. It's everything.
0: They're all equally good, just like your children. Christian gives away the trip on Friday. Your next boarding call is after 9 tomorrow morning at Gold.

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0: Wake up with the Christian O'Connell Show. Wind down with Jonesy and Amanda for the drive home at Gold. Robbie Williams really does love us over here.
1: I will have seen and serviced 2 million people on this tour by the time I get to Australia. But yeah, what a great place to end the Britpop tour. I love Australia. I love Australians. And if I could choose to be born in any country again, it would be Australia.
0: Oh, somebody just get him a citizenship already. The live version of Better Man is coming up. In minutes from now, your next chance to win tickets to see him in November.
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0: Wake up with the Christian O'Connell Show. Wind down with Jonesy and Amanda for the drive home at Gold. It's Joe Bovolino. My census letter has been sitting on the kitchen bench for the past couple of weeks. I look at it and I think, yeah, I'll fill it out now. No, couldn't be bothered. Still hasn't been done. Tuesday morning, it's our alternative census morning with Christian.
1: Thank you very much for all your alternative census questions coming in for next Tuesday's show. Christian, do you put your tomato sauce in the fridge or the pantry?
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1: Fridge.
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1: What about this question? 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Gavin, I love it.
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1: A panther for me.
4: 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They call you the panther of radio.
1: They do. Thank you. Can you start spreading that rumour?
0: I'm loving these questions. If you have any others, christian@christianoconnell.com.au is the email address. 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Next, though, another chance for you to win more free Robbie Williams concert tickets.
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8: 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Traffic still a little under speed from Bondi Beach through to Bondi Junction after this morning's crowds for the city to surf. Des Moines, though, sees traffic under speed on Victoria Road city bound at the Lyons Road intersection. Homebush West is slow along Parramatta Road from Centenary Drive westbound. Out of the CBD, it's all clear past the airport via Southern Cross Drive and on to the Grand Parade in Brighton-Lassalle. And a quiet run southbound from the Central Coast, the M1 Pacific Motorway moving well from the Hawkesbury River Bridge, just 14 minutes into Wooroonga. Knock, knock. 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Offer ends Monday, Doors Plus. No fuss. That's Sydney's latest traffic.
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11: I'm John Fabris. Rain and damaging winds on the cards tonight for large parts of SA and Victoria. Then the Bureau's Sarah Scully's forecasting the action to ramp up in New South Wales.
12: As we head into tomorrow, that low pressure system and cold front will move eastwards, dragging the wet weather into eastern parts of New South Wales throughout the day before eventually skirting out into the Tasman Sea.
11: Air traffic control staff strapped Sydney Airport saw two planes nearly strike each other on the tarmac this morning. A crew member was injured when a Jetstar plane braked sharply, the New South Wales Premier expressing concern.
13: We don't want to see people disrupted if they go to the airport and services are cancelled because there's not enough air traffic controllers.
11: And British Columbia in Western Canada's under a state of emergency due to 105 wildfires. The Premier of the province is urging thousands to comply with evacuation orders.
14: Conditions are extremely dangerous and changing minute by minute. The fires are moving incredibly quickly.
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15: The Knights have continued their march towards the NRL finals with a narrow victory over the Raiders in Canberra.
16: Big hits, booze, this game had it all, but in the end it's the Newcastle Knights winning another tight one over the Canberra Raiders, 30 points to 24.
15: The wrap-up thanks to Fox League, Live Action and Conqueror. The Dragons leading the Sharks 12 to 10 in the first half. In the NRLW, the Raiders have upset the Broncos 28 to 4. The Tigers defeated the Dragons 16 to 12. In the AFL, the Suns have snapped their 10-game skid, sealing a 79 to 77 win over the Giants on a soggy afternoon in the nation's capital. Matt Rowell best on ground with 40 disposals and 17 clearances.
17: It's just a great feeling back on the winners list. It's been a really tough slog. So this is what you play for, to get these wins. And come down to Canberra, it's going to be wet conditions. And I thought the boys showed so much spirit today. And just really proud of the boys and just great to get a win again.
15: On Fox Footy, action underway in the West. The Eagles trailing the Pies by 2 points in the second quarter. That's sport. I'm Harrison Preve.
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11: Showers here in Sydney tonight and winds to 25 k's an hour. Down to an overnight low of 11. Showers easing tomorrow up to a top of 19.
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21: Joe Bovolino this afternoon. So Robbie Williams got over Mintgate recently. No, it wasn't illegal substances falling from his nose onto the microphone after his performance at the closing ceremony of the World Cup. It was a piece of Nicorette mint, all right? And another chance between now and six for you to win free tickets. We'll tell you the number. You need to text that all-important word through to when we play Rock DJ in the next 30 minutes. It's just great songs. You're listening to Gold.

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Wake Up with the Christian O'Connell Show. Wind Down with Jonesy and Amanda for the drive home at Gold. Yeah, it's all tee-hee-hees around here. You right there, mate? Oasis being inducted into the Rock and Roll Hall of Fame in LA in November. You've seen them live. Now see them on the big screen. Don't Look Back in Anger, the documentary in theatres here in Australia from the 10th of September.

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1: Robbie Williams is back and bringing his Britpop tour to Australia in November. 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

0: See you in November, Robbie. Wake up with the Christian O'Connell Show. Wind down with Jonesy and Amanda for the drive home at Gold. It's Joe Bovolino. Ever been in a chopper, Michelle?
1: No, I haven't before.
0: Fancy standing on the edge of the Grand Canyon?
1: 100%.
0: Do you like the eagles?
1: I sure do.
0: Well, look, I'm glad you're saying yes to all of this stuff because that's a lot of the activities that we've organised for the best week of your life in Vegas.
1: Woohoo!
0: Christian O'Connell gives the trip away on Friday. Between now and then, plenty more opportunities to get into the Gold Class Lounge tomorrow morning after 9 with Higo is your next chance. Between now and 6, play Pat Benatar, Spandau Ballet, one of the biggest songs from 1983, and the debut one from the Cranberries.
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3: There's so much to see on Netflix this weekend, from the chilling mystery of The Last House to the laugh-out-loud chaos of 72 Hours. It's all waiting for you. What will you discover next on Netflix? Delays through Holroyd on the M4 with a breakdown on the eastbound off-ramp to Church Street. That's keeping Lane 1 closed. Cremorne has traffic lights flashing yellow now on Military Road at Murdoch Street, and Homebush West busy too for Parramatta Road from Centenary Drive westbound through to Silverwater Road. The M1 Pacific Motorway, though, moving smoothly southbound from the Central Coast. It's all clear through to Wirunga. 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
4: Hi, I'm Hannah Davies. The Raiders have shocked NRLW ladder leaders, the Broncos, 28-4 in the nation's capital, while Tigers centre Faith Monera crossed in the dying stages to snatch a 16-12 victory over the Dragons in Cogra. Halfback Ray McGregor has told Nine it was a desperate finish.
5: Yeah, we showed plenty of resilience out there. Probably didn't go to plan the way that the game went, but we stuck in there right to the end.
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0: Wake up with the Christian O'Connell Show. Wind down with Jonesy and Amanda for the drive home at Gold. Back tomorrow morning on the bright side of the dial after 8. It's your misheard song lyrics.
1: And Derek, how can we be lovers, Michael Bolton? How can we be lovers if we can't even be friends?
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1: Who knew he was a soccer coach? He goes in there and gives a rival country a pep talk.
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21: 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Into Cremorne, seeing some delays with traffic lights on flash on Military Road, affecting all directions at Murdoch Street. A little slow through Homebush West. It's under speed on Parramatta Road from Centenary Drive westbound. All clear, though, from the CBD past the airport via Southern Cross Drive. With the M2 motorway moving well westbound from the Lane Cove Tunnel into Windsor Road in just 11 minutes. Traffic also light southbound out of the Central Coast on the M1 Pacific Motorway. 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Hurry, sale ends Monday, only at Freedom. That's Sydney's latest traffic.
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22: I'm John Fabris. Rough weather with high winds and rains pushing through parts of SA and Victoria tonight and then New South Wales tomorrow. The Bureau's Sarah Scully summing up accumulated falls until tomorrow night.
23: The highest totals will be about the ranges of South Australia, the Flinders and the Mount Lofty, and then the Victorian and southeastern New South Wales, where 50 to 70 millimetres is possible.
22: Two planes nearly crashing on Sydney Airport's tarmac this morning's raising alarm about air traffic control staff shortfalls. The New South Wales Premier acknowledging qualified people are hard to find.
24: We're hopeful that there's a plan in place to recruit more people for a highly specialised but very important job.
22: And Strait of Hormuz reopening negotiations with Oman seen Iran hinge any deal on America never threatening it again. The US Vice President plans to keep up the pressure on Iran.
25: We're trying to see if they're willing to make the kind of long-term changes necessary to have a better relationship with the United States, and if not, that's fine too.
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26: Approaching full-time in the NRL at Cogra, the Dragons leading the Sharks 18-16. Earlier, the Knights jagged a 30-24 victory over the Raiders in Canberra, taking a big step towards the finals. Coach Justin Holbrook thrilled with their performance.
27: Got off to a great start, and the Raiders, you know, got some opportunities and fought back. And then, yeah, I just thought the second half we had to hang in there, find a way to win, and we did that.
26: NFL, the Suns have snapped their 10-game losing streak in a two-point wet-weather slog against the Giants in the nation's capital. Matt Rowell loving the conditions with 40 disposals and 17 clearances.
28: I've always loved Canberra and we'll love it now because we come down and got the win. But yeah, it was cold conditions today, but I think the boys embraced the wet conditions. I think we played hard, tough Suns footy.
26: Speaking there on Fox Footy, live action, Collingwood leads West Coast by 12 points in the third term at Optus Stadium. And Aussie Jack Miller to start in the fourth row in tonight's British MotoGP. That's sport, I'm Harrison Freve.
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22: Showers here in Sydney tonight and winds to 25 k's an hour. Down to an overnight low of 11, showers easing tomorrow, up to a top of 19.
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1: 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Gary, Dubbo, 1984... Purple, 63.
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0: The year, 1990. The kid, Robbie Williams.
1: 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Zero future. And I had this feeling that I could entertain.
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0: Christian O'Connell show. Christian, we're so looking forward to At Home with Christian last night. I was unwell. I missed it, Joe. Don't worry. I'll send you a link. You can watch it back. We're going to be putting it out as a podcast as well. One of my oddest moments last night was realizing that someone was there on the Zoom. Get this, guys. Mm-hmm. From last night's Bulldogs footy game. They were at the MCG on our Zoom. You can't be at the MCG and logged into Zoom.
1: Oh, one of the chapters is about being present. I don't know.
0: Yeah, totally.
2: Yeah, exactly.
0: Maybe they haven't got to that bit yet. Or they just missed the point in the entire book.
1: Oh, yeah, yeah.
0: Christian, my double thumbs up. There's actually, just listen to you talk about the Lockerbie TV show, The Bombing of Pan Am 103. There's a movie about those Scottish laundry women called The Steamy. You better find it on YouTube. Christian, I agree with Pat about Supernatural for the win. My son and I started watching it a couple of years ago and burnt through the whole thing. Mm. It's fantastic. Shannon, thank you very much. I didn't know today is Cafe Smart Day, where a lot of cafes around Australia are supporting local homeless charities by donating $1 from every coffee sold today. If you see the yellow signs around your local cafe that say Cafe Smart, that's what it is. Go and buy a coffee, even if you don't need one. They also have QR codes that you support by donating a little extra. Shannon, thank you very much for the heads up for that. Christian, I'm just halfway through the Pan Am TV show. Couldn't agree more what you said. It's a fantastic show. And then Frank is taking issue with me about my love of chicken crimpies.
1: Good.
0: He'd never had some. He went out yesterday to bought some Arnott's chicken crimpies. Christian, I found them boring. Large in size and too dry.
1: Yes, they are too dry.
0: Get out of it.
2: Yeah.
0: Christian, why not have a shape off and ask the nation which is the best one? If chicken crimpies win, I will give you a Viennetta ice cream that I have in my freezer. Trust me, buddy. We've still got hundreds at the radio station. That's not really a prize you could offer me. If I win, Christian, I'll have a simple Breville Smart Toaster. That will suffice. Are we on? No, we're not, Frank. Patsy, how's the prep going for Audie's camp?
2: Oh, she's not a fan, is my old city mouse for school camp. And sadly, again, it's another 30 to 40K trek through the wilderness.
1: God.
2: And I was just thinking, funnily
0: so
2: enough.
0: So extreme.
2: I know, it's like Survivor of the Fittest.
0: I think it's worse for teenagers.
2: Yeah.
0: All they've got going on at the moment, everything they're going through.
2: Yeah.
0: That is, it's like an SAS sort of selection process.
2: It really is. And it's always, like, it's in 4 weeks' time, which is still really cold in Victoria around Melbourne. So it's always cold. But I just thought when I got up this morning, she has never gone on a school camp where they've slept under a proper roof. Like, they've always had tents.
1: Stingy school.
2: Always had tents. So she's not looking forward to it. This time, though, they're, like, upping the ante. Now they're getting older. So they've got to take their complete kit in a sack on their back, whereas before they've been able to take a duffel bag,
0: right?
2: Yeah, the girls.
0: I'm telling you now, Patsy, when you pick them up at the end of it, they are broken. Seriously, it's like they were kidnapped for a week and you get them back. They don't even want to. The first thing is they don't want to talk about the ordeal.
2: No.
0: It takes them a couple of days to rehabilitate. And then it all comes out, often with tears, which is these horrific stories. The food they barely eat.
2: Yes.
0: They just come back grubby.
2: Yes.
0: Their clothes have an awful smell to them as well.
2: She'll stink.
1: Oh, she'll
2: 5 days they're away.
0: Teenagers have a fug up about them anyway.
2: They
0: a good
2: do.
0: Day.
2: Five
0: they put them
2: days.
0: Feral out in the country. It's a terrible idea.
2: Yeah, we'll have to pressure spray her down when she gets home. But she's away for 5 days and there's no showers.
0: How are you going to do with that, though?
2: Well, I'm thinking all the things that I can do, the peace and the quiet. We'll
0: are you going to move
2: terribly.
0: Into the Langham?
2: Oh, I wouldn't mind it, actually.
0: You know what? One of the people on Zoom last night said, I met Patsy at, I was in Melbourne traveling around. And I went, where did you meet? Did you come to the radio station? No, I met her at the Langham. I'm not making this up.
2: My second
0: goes,
2: residence.
0: Everything you say about Pat Sang is true. I met her at the Langham. I said, she's probably having high tea or footsies on the table with Andre.
2: Oh, stop it. Anyway, so we had to, because she's got to put everything in this pack. I said, let's pack minimally. There's no showers. So, you know, just toothbrush, toothpaste, and you will need a pillow. And she goes, the teacher said just like, you know, roll up a hoodie. Mm. And I said, you'll come back with a bag.
1: You can't put a pillow into one of those hiking packs.
0: Of course you can. Get one of those little flight pillows.
1: It's going to take up all of...
0: You just wear it while you're marching. Then when you're doing your marching, you just have it around your neck.
2: So I went to Kmart yesterday and I got an inflatable pillow, which I have to say, Well, it doesn't look very comfortable, but I'm hoping it will. So if anyone's got any other tricks or any, you know, anyone that set their kids
0: there
2: on
0: must
2: camp.
0: Be, there, I tell you what, there'd be some really big super fans of camping that will know a smart hack for having something like a pillow.
2: Yeah.
0: Rolling up a hoodie won't be enough.
2: No, it won't. And I'm not going to pay for the physio bill when she gets back because I guarantee her neck will be out. So, oh, look, it's going to be a tough 4 weeks in the lead up and a tough week of, but, you know.
0: No, I tell you who's going to have it tougher. When she comes back, you get a tough week.
2: Imagine
0: so enjoy that week when you don't have Audi for five days. Patsy, what's your Chemist Warehouse product of the week?
2: Yeah, this week I'm
0: the
2: finding...
0: skin is glowing at the moment.
2: I know, thank you very
0: normally
2: much.
0: Normally it's quite dry and crusty.
2: Oh, excuse
0: but,
2: me.
0: It's got a great
2: beautiful
0: glow at the moment.
2: Skin. I have found I'm
0: like
2: being
0: a rotisserie chicken.
2: Please. I've been a bit parched with all the heating, you know, like the heater at home's been on constantly. My skin's actually really dry.
0: And what have you cranked it up to a third bar? Or are you still one or two
2: no,
0: in
2: I'm
0: it?
2: I'm at about 22 degrees. So I've got some Olay Regenerist Revitalizing Night Cream, which is beautiful and rich. And I'm finding it's just really giving my skin that thirsty quench
0: radiance
2: that it needs. It's non-greasy as well, so you can put it on just before you put your makeup on. I think it's less than
0: I mean,
2: that
0: I don't
2: price.
0: Think there's anyone in the market who's looking for some real greasy skin.
2: No, but some of them are.
0: Excuse me, Kat. Excuse me, young man at Chemist Warehouse. Where's the greasy stuff?
2: Some of them leave your skin like oil. It's terrible, but this is beautiful. My nan used to use oil of ewelan as it
0: my,
2: was
0: my, my,
2: back
0: my
2: then.
0: My nan used to do it as well, yeah. It's still got
2: been
0: that lovely,
2: for
0: there's
2: years.
0: A certain smell it has as well
2: yeah,
0: that really reminds
2: gorgeous.
0: Me of, yeah, them.
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0: Christian O'Connell Show. Thank you very much for all your suggestions of what Patsy's daughter Audie could use as a makeshift pillow when she goes to school camp in 4 weeks' time. There's some good ones here, Patsy.
1: Oh, great.
0: John, Christian, she can just use the goon sack she smuggled in as a pillow.
1: No,
0: Patsy doesn't think Audie drinks. Come on, guys.
1: She's a good girl.
2: She can take one from Mama's cabinet.
1: Mama doesn't drink those.
0: Don't spare Rio. She don't. Good luck with that. She does not spare any of those. And there's one for each day of the year, isn't there? They've got their own room. You know, if people have the trophy room, Patsy's
1: like
0: got the goon bag room.
1: Thread them together.
0: Christian, why you can get the blow-up camping pillow. Go to the camping stores, not Kmart.
1: Oh.
0: That's some, what are you saying?
1: Oh.
0: Some Jennifer. Christian, we've just come back from America for my son's baseball. We gave the opposition teams an Australian gift bag, including chicken crimpy shirts. They went down very well with the American kids, but they will eat anything. That's not really high praise. Christian's suggestion for camp, bring a small pillowcase, stuff it with some of her clothes.
2: Oh, that is smart.
1: Yeah, that's not a bad idea, actually.
0: Yeah. That's very good. Christian, I'm with you. I love chicken crimpies. Chicken crimpies and French onion dip for the win. Now, the other day when I was talking about my love of chicken crimpies, someone said, try it with corn relish dip. I didn't know corn relish was a dip. And so I went and got some the other night. It is disgusting.
1: Oh, no.
0: I don't know whether that person didn't like me. And I said to my wife, oh, well, listeners recommended this. So we were quite excited ducking into it. If you want to know what vomit would be like in dip form, that's corn.
2: I have never heard of corn relish dip
1: as well. A bit of roughage in your dip.
2: I don't know.
0: What psycho? They should be profiling the people that buy it. Christian, chicken crimpy has been my favourite shape since I was a young lad in primary school. I'm now 65. I'm not allowed to buy them anymore as I will undo the entire box in one sitting. You know what? On Monday show, we've all got our versions of I'm not allowed to have that anymore.
2: Yes,
0: as we, you know, obviously have to look after ourselves a lot better than we used to when we were younger. I imagine that would be one of the busiest things we've ever done of the year. What are you not allowed to have anymore? So for Lloyd, it's the chicken crimpies. All right, let's do Knock Off Friday. All right, let's find out what the team's highlight is this weekend. Rio's trying to make out he's some sort of Bear Grylls this morning when he was laughing derisively at us trying to work out a makeshift camping pillow for Patsy. Bear Grylls, what are you up to this weekend? Living off the land? You
2: yes.
0: rappelling down a cliff face?
2: In a way. I'm heading out into the wild to RuPaul's Drag Race Down Under versus the World, a live viewing of that.
0: Oh, that'd be great fun. What a great atmosphere there'd be at that.
2: It'll be awesome. It's sort of like, I was trying to think, how do I put
0: Bruce it? Bruce's not over for it. Is he hosting it?
2: No, it is Michelle Brazier? And Art Simone as well.
1: Oh, brilliant.
0: They would have a great night doing that. My kids knew about that. They'd be at that as well. They love those shows.
2: Yeah, they should come along. I was trying to think, how do I put it in like sports terms for people that aren't big drag race fans? It's sort of like, it's like
0: you
2: state
0: don't
2: of origin.
0: You have to explain everything in Australia in sports terms. But on Triple M. All right, Bo.
2: With the Australian drag.
0: You know, I'm just going to explain it for the lads, you know, about RuPaul's Drag Race.
2: Well, I don't think a lot of the lads listening will be that familiar, to be honest.
0: I reckon they will. You shouldn't make assumptions like that, Rio.
2: Okay, I won't explain it.
0: You know what
2: further.
0: That is? It's the gay version of mansplaining.
1: Yeah.
0: It's gay-splaining.
2: Yeah, that's what it was going to do.
0: I'm a powerful hetero man, and I love RuPaul, okay?
2: I'll say no more.
0: Patsy, what are you up to this weekend? There must be a red carpet somewhere.
1: There is a red carpet with my name on it. No, they've got the Neil Diamond tribute show, the Aussie
0: beautiful
1: premiere.
0: Noise.
1: Yes, happening. So I'm really looking forward to that. I mean, classic music, right? So I'm going to take a girlfriend.
0: Oh, my God, all the big songs. That'll be fantastic.
1: Yeah, Sweet Caroline.
0: Okay, maybe don't ruin it. Don't ruin somebody else's night out. Tonight, you know that we moved, actually now about 7 or 8 months ago, towards the end of last year, we downsized, we moved.
2: Mm-hmm.
0: The neighbours are having a welcome to the street party for my wife and I tonight.
1: Oh, that's so
2: nice.
1: The
0: whole
2: really
0: street is coming
2: nice.
0: Along. What a lovely thing to do.
1: Yeah,
2: and so where is it? Is it on the street? Is it in someone's house?
0: I keep getting it wrong. My wife keeps going, it's not obviously a street party. It's winter at the moment. They're not going to be out on the streets. It's round at somebody's house.
2: That is so kind.
0: You know, it's really generous, isn't it? Yeah, I'm really looking forward to it.
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0: Christian O'Connell Show. Right now we want to know, Friday knockoff, what is the highlight for you this weekend? Some of you have very exciting lives at the weekend. Julia Selwood Tweedy, what a name. Of course you're having a flying lesson tomorrow. A name like Julia Selwood hyphen Tweedy. Captain Selwood Tweedy here. This weekend, Christian is my Patsy. You might know what this kind of style of dance is. What is drill dance?
1: Oh. Do you know
0: Tradies?
2: Drill?
0: Makitas?
2: Drill's pretty, it's a intense kind of hip-hop. It's British rap, I believe.
0: Is it?
1: Oh.
0: Yeah. Drill dance?
1: I've heard of it.
0: Anyway, it's the state championships. Good luck your daughter. Then it's the Nationals if they win this weekend in 2 weeks' time. A lot of messages coming through about corn relish dip. And they're all urging me to try Chris's version, whoever Chris is.
1: Oh, yeah.
0: Chris's is he husband? Has he got a little side hustle?
1: No, Chris's dips are delish.
0: Oh, well, I've never tried
1: that. It's a brand. Yeah.
0: Ah. All right. I'm prepared to go back and try Chris's corn relish dip because there's so many text messages coming in about corn relish dip. all saying the same thing. You must try Chris's. Christian, my auntie used to make a famous corn relish dip. Although it tasted foul. I always used to wonder why it was so famous. Do you know what? It's a very sort of dad thing to do that, isn't it? My famous, and then you just sort of self-proclaimed, isn't it? Christian, knocking off at 2:30, highlight the weekend. This is from Keith. Keith's in his late 60s. Do you remember we heard about Keith a couple of weeks ago? He's had a fear of water since he was a kid. He's in his 60s, and he's working to overcoming that. This weekend, it is Keith's fourth lesson.
2: Legend.
0: Christian, it's going good. Last week I learned to tread water in the deep pool, which was another massive achievement for me. Keith, you are our hero. Keep the updates. I love these. All right, let's take some calls now. We should have Steve on the line. Morning, Steve.
3: Good morning and happy Friday to all.
0: Good morning, Steve. And what are you up to this weekend? What's the highlight for you, mate?
3: My highlight for me, well, truth be told, it's my birthday tomorrow.
0: Hey, happy birthday for tomorrow.
3: Thank you very much. 61th. My friends have organised me a somewhat upmarket posh pub crawl in the local area. So we're starting at a little microbrewery, and then we're going off to another place for some lunch. There's a whiskey bar and a wine bar and a cocktail bar.
0: Oh my
3: and,
0: word!
3: So
2: it's a rough
3: it's
2: Sunday.
3: Quite,
0: as you would next say, week.
3: It's quite fancy. In fact, it's so fancy I'd like to think of it being fancy.
1: Might be a
0: All right,
1: messy.
0: Steve. Have a good day. Enjoy your birthday tomorrow, mate. Enjoy the fancy pub crawl.
3: Thanks, mate. Good on you.
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0: 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Signs, you're an adult. What is it for you? Send us a text message, share yours, 0475 031043. Christian, my name's Corey, I'm 25 years old. I was going out every weekend, having drinks and socialising. It's changed recently. I've just moved into my first house, got excited about buying a new vacuum. This is how it gets you. Well done. The other sign, Corey, that you're an adult is you will keep the box it came in and find yourself saying the phrase, just in case. Just, I could keep that. Just in case. Something goes wrong with it, we've got to take it back. Just keep it just in case. Christian, signs you're an adult. Getting excited by the sensors. Well, a lot of you are so excited. You've already done it.
1: Premature.
0: You've ruined the big day. You've ruined your Christmas day. Christian, signs you're an adult. Looking forward to falling asleep on a Saturday afternoon in the old recliner that was passed down from Rich's mum. It's a generational recliner. Nice. Christian, my wife and I now book joint appointments for our skin cancer checkups, blood donations. It's our date life now. Signs you're an adult. Thinking about cremation or a plot.
1: Oh, wow. Yeah.
0: What do you mean, oh yeah? You're only in your 30s.
1: I think I'm going to go cremation.
2: Are you?
1: Yeah.
0: Again, this is a sign you're an adult when you start to think about which way you want to go out.
1: Yeah, I think I like the finality of it. You know, it's all done.
0: Well, listen, when you're done, you're done. There's nothing more final.
1: Yeah, I've seen
0: whether they bury
1: movies.
0: You or cremate you, you're done, done. They don't do that as a final check. And he's definitely dead, yeah? Yeah, well, hang on. We're just going to shove him in the ground. And hopefully that should do it. Signs you're an adult. Close ready the night before? We all do this? Close ready the night before?
1: Oh, my God, everything. Yes.
0: What wild person is doing it in the morning?
1: Crazy.
0: They're laid out. Do you have them in a certain place, Patsy?
2: Yep, over the chair in our bedroom. I've even got my door, like my bags and everything, keys in a certain place at the front door.
1: In bedroom, though, because we're so early. Aren't you waking up Chris at 3:30?
2: He's usually awake anyway.
1: Oh, my God. Yeah. Oh, man.
2: We have a conversation when I get up.
0: I think you're right there, just that one headline. Signs you're an adult. Salad spinner.
1: Oh, I love
2: they're the best.
0: I was using it yesterday, making a pretty zesty Greek onion. And I was enjoying, putting that little thing at the top so much. I was thinking, why is this suddenly so much fun?
1: It was the first thing we bought when we moved into a house because we couldn't justify space for it in the apartment. So when we finally got a house, I was like, I'm getting the goddamn salad spinner and no one can stop me.
0: It's essential, the salad spinner. You don't see them enough on MasterChef.
1: No.
0: I want to see those next generational chefs getting the old salad spinner out.
1: Do you clean yours or do you just give it a little sort of...
0: No, I don't know what it is. I get obsessive about it. I can't stand it. There's one shard of iceberg or a little bit of red onion just in the top there. I have to get rid of it. Yeah, it drives me nuts. Also, you also have a brand on what washing detergent you're going to use as well.
2: Yeah.
0: You think about it, you'll have your own go-to, won't you?
1: Yes.
0: You won't just free-fall and try a different one each week.
2: No.
1: I know when the Omo cycle is in terms of
0: me
1: specials.
0: Yeah. You Omo?
1: Yeah, Omo cold wash.
0: That's you Omo?
2: No, I'm Aldi.
1: Oh, you do say it's really
2: good.
1: It's
2: brilliant. It smells gorgeous, the gold one, the liquid one. I'm liquid, are you powder or liquid?
0: Liquid. Oh,
1: liquid, no.
2: Yeah,
1: who has space for liquid? No, powder.
2: Do you? It's so messy, though.
0: Liquid.
1: Really?
0: Yeah, I find a lot of wastage.
1: Yeah, you do spill it a lot.
0: See, science. You've got theories behind it. I just like the smell of when it comes out and it's been washed.
2: Oh, it's gorgeous.
0: I don't know what they use. It's a scent. You also say stuff like this. I found myself saying this over the weekend. I was like, bloody hell, I'm really am an adult. When you go, no one asks you, but you go like this. Traffic was fine, actually. And you say it like you're sharing some good news. No one even says, how was the traffic? You actually volunteer it like it's a hot tidbit for conversation. And you go, traffic was fine, actually. But, oh, right. Okay, which way did you come? And then I find myself defending a route. Wait, you went that way? Actually, I always go that way. If it's this time of day, people think that, but actually it's okay. You start defending routes. Also, when I was clearing out one of the drawers over the weekend, I realised that not only do I own secateurs, I have good ones as well.
1: Oh, yeah.
0: And not just that, I'm just checking my handwriting. I know how to spell secateurs as well.
1: Well done.
0: That's pretty high level.
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Christian O'Connell Show. Now, next week, here in Australia, it is the census on Tuesday. A lot of you already done it, but it is the census next Tuesday. The morning of the census, we're going to be doing our own alternative census. I'm going to be asking 7 questions to the nation, and you get to come up with the ideas for what do you want to ask the nation. We're going to ask a brand new question every half an hour. So by the end of the show, there'll be 7 questions, and then the next morning, we will go through the answers. All right, so it's our alternative census. Rio has made a theme tune. Here it is.

0: pretty high.
1: It's
0: old
1: very
0: Kelly Clarkson.
1: High.
2: I saw Patsy wincing there.
0: Was that like a wince of passion and admiration?
1: Oh, I don't know about passion.
2: It's just quite. It's corn relish.
0: It's hot.
2: Sharp.
0: It's squeaky.
2: Sharp. It's a sharp cheddar.
1: It's like
2: squeaky,
1: yes.
2: Actually. It's maybe a bit too. It maybe needs a little bit of a WD-40 on that to have
1: like
2: that squeaky
1: strong
2: will.
1: Blue cheese.
2: Yeah, with a whiff. Christian, a question for your alternative census on Monday. We're back into the shower. Would appear that about 50% of the questions at the moment that have been generated by the team and you guys involve the bathroom. We're back in the shower. What part of your body do you wash first in the shower?
1: Oh,
2: hair for me.
1: One.
2: What's it for you guys?
0: Hair? Wow. No, I do chest.
1: I do arms.
2: You've got no hairs on that chest. What are you washing?
0: I still
2: just
0: wash.
2: Just that baby's bottom skin? Yeah.
0: Just because there's no hair. Do you only wash where there's hair on your body?
2: Absolutely, yeah. The rest of it just gets out scot-free. But you know I'm a wear man, so you know that can take quite a while. All right, some of the alternative questions that are coming so far. What smell reminds you of childhood? What was your favourite age? Did you meet in a nightclub? What was it called? What did you send away for when you were a kid? Soft or hard tacos from Patsy? We got some strange ones from producer Caitlin, including the one we're definitely never asking anybody. When was the last time you went to the dentist? I do like what's the weirdest thing in your freezer, though. I think that's a great one. And then this was a big talking point yesterday on the show. Do you face the shower or face away when you're showering? Showering is giving us so many questions of what is the right shower etiquette? It's generated so much, isn't it? Now, Rio, have you got another possible question?
0: Yes. Question for the pub, from the shower to the pub. The palmy or schnitty? What are you going for?
2: Oh, that is going to split the country right down the middle, isn't it?
0: I'm going to say something controversial. I think the palmy or palmer, whatever you call it.
2: Please don't say this. If you're going to be rude about it.
0: It's overrated.
2: Don't say it. It's hard for you to come back from this position.
0: It hold a candle sacrilege. To the purity of a chicken schnitzel.
2: Both are great. It's like picking your favourite kiddie. They're both great.
0: No, one kiddie's much better than the other
2: kid. Oh, my God. Wow. No. It is un-Australian to say anything rude about the palmy or palmer.
0: No one.
2: It's Australian.
1: The schnitzel's so dry.
0: No, that's why you have the mushroom sauce on the side.
1: Oh, mushroom sauce.
0: No one wants to admit that the palmer is soggy. The palmer.
2: Yeah, but that's the joy of it. It's like saying a pizza's soggy.
0: The joy of it.
2: A beer, a frothy is soggy. I want the sog in a glass.
0: You would never say a beer is soggy.
2: I would. I'd go, hey, barkeep, I'll have a pint of your soggiest ale you've got there.
0: Deep down, everyone agrees with me, but they're too afraid to say it.
1: No.
2: I disagree. Yeah, I disagree. Same. This is controversial. It's the wrong kind of. This is trash talk, my friend. I think there's actually something wrong with you in your head. You need to take some time off. All right, go and run some laps and hit the showers early and wash that chest of yours. That is shocking. I'm stunned.
0: The schnitzel is the perfect iteration of that dish.
2: No, it's not.
0: Because it's crispy, it's golden.
2: Palmy's got that lovely sauce, the cheese.
1: Maybe
2: it's beautiful.
1: Maybe if you put the sauce of the tomato cheese. Sauce.
2: Yeah, your chips in with it as well.
1: Schnitzel with
2: it's
1: chips.
2: The perfect
1: it's like
2: pub grub.
1: Sandpaper in your mouth.
0: No, that's no, why you have the sauce on the side. No. Come on.
2: No, the great thing about the palmy is the sauce is part of it.
1: Yes.
0: It's the worst part of it.
1: It's a complete package.
2: No, it's the best part.
0: You're bastardizing a perfectly crispy piece of chicken.
2: No, I tell you what we're doing. We're upgrading it. It's upgraded dining.
0: No.
2: I mean, think about it. It's actually three meals in one. That's the genius of it.
0: Good.
2: It is actually. It is. It's like, what if you wanted all these various things? You just mush it all together.
0: One on top of another on top of another. It's efficient. I'll give you
2: yes,
0: that.
2: Yes, it's a stack. And do you know what it is? It's a goodness stack.
0: Agreed.
2: I was not expecting to hear this on my radio this morning. I might actually complain about my own show. I'm going to send myself a stiffly worded email about the X-rated content that happened this morning at 8:10. All right. Just getting some bad news coming through my headphones. Both of them have got a question each. Guys, I wish I wasn't saying this out loud right now, but sadly the Chuckle Sisters
3: Hello.
2: Oh, no. They've hijacked the show.
3: Good
2: Chuckle
3: morning.
2: Sisters
3: Hi.
2: In the house.
3: Hello. A couple of good questions for
2: you. By the
3: you.
2: Way, I saw that Tina was on the Zoom yesterday at home with Christian. Tina, it appears you live in a cave.
3: No, I had a mood lighting.
2: Is it a Greek cave?
3: I had a mood lighting.
2: The most dimly lit place I've ever seen.
3: I don't want
2: what
3: to
2: was that spidey hole they dragged Saddam Hussein out of? That's where you're now living.
3: I can't have the the big light on. It hurts the eyes. I had to have the dim lighting, you know? Nice.
2: It was so dim.
0: Why were you doing romantic lighting for a work event?
3: Always have the romance ready
0: always
3: to go.
0: Be ready.
2: You're right. You're right. When I think of work, I think romance. Oh. All right, Chuckle Sisters, what are your questions for the alternative census?
3: I want to know, what channel do you watch the news on? Do you do Channel 9? Are you a Channel 7 household? Are you Channel 10?
2: God.
4: Love that.
2: So no, Patsy, come on. It's just
4: no,
2: too
4: I think it's brilliant.
0: What are you, Patsy?
4: 7.
0: Interesting.
2: You're 7 girl.
4: Used to be 9 for a long time. Then I went
2: over
4: to 7.
2: Who do you think, other than yourself, is the best news reader in the country?
4: Oh, gee, no,
2: because you're
4: hard.
2: Great, but who else is great?
4: That's really, really hard.
2: Pick a name.
4: Who
2: is the Palmy and who is the Schnitz?
4: You know, I've always loved Jennifer Kite in Melbourne. Yep. I think she's brilliant. But Brian Naylor for mine.
2: Nails
4: like,
2: it.
4: Oh, my goodness. He was the doyen of news. And, you know, they all did that that sign-off, didn't they? You don't get that anymore.
2: That.
4: And he
2: no,
4: used
2: why
4: to
2: not
4: say,
2: bring it back?
0: Yeah, Patsy, you need one.
2: Actually, yeah, get
0: and
2: a
0: that's
2: Patsy
0: how the cookie
2: off.
0: Crumbles.
4: Oh, he did it so well. He used
2: maybe
4: to
2: not
4: say,
2: that.
4: May your news be good news and good night.
2: Oh, my God, but isn't that beautiful?
4: Isn't it great?
2: Yes.
0: Can
2: yes.
0: we find you one, Patsy, if we ask the listeners?
2: You know what, that's Monday's show.
4: As long as it's decent, Rio, yes.
2: Yeah, we've had enough shock jock talk from you, Timu Sanderlands, this morning. But just, Caitlin, have you got one?
3: Yes.
2: I've just seen the time, actually. Better hit the ads, actually. Hopefully more time next week on the show. Mary, hit the ads.
3: What
2: quick.
3: Do you?
2: Hurry. Now.
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2: 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Yeah. 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
2: It was one of the most physically demanding jobs.
4: Oh, yeah,
2: I remember I started to go out with a girl and the relationship went nowhere. And I think it's because of the aura of sort of rotten cabbage. I could never shower off.
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0: Christian O'Connell Show. Rio, your comments have can of worms, my friend. Can of worms. A lot of... You've woken up. I'll tell you what, you've woken everyone up this morning. We're looking for your alternative senses questions. And Rio wanted to go in. Do you, so what is you're asking, really, if you think the chicken parma is overrated?
1: Yeah, parmy or schnitty. And my opinion on this is that the parmy is overrated.
0: Okay, play the music. Christian, Rio has lost my respect now. That's from Paul. Christian, after that comment from Rio about the palmy, I'm requesting an internal performance review. It's off the tribunal with him. 100% Rio, schnitty all the way.
1: Yes.
0: Palmer, too soggy. That's
1: soggy.
0: From Amanda. Rio, you are dead to me. That's
2: wow.
0: From...
1: First death threat of the show.
2: Yes.
1: Over the palmy.
0: Christian, please exit Rio from the building. He has committed a sacrilege sin.
2: Yes.
0: The Palmer is definitely the premier dining option, no doubt. That's from Neil. Christian, he needs to have a shower facing the wall. Prison style. Palmers are the best. That's from Naomi. Christian, census question. Does anyone eat the crust of the bread?
1: Yes, yes, of course.
0: No, no.
1: Oh, come on. How old are you? 6 years old?
0: No, no.
1: Eat the crust.
2: No. Yeah, it makes your hair curly.
0: Exactly. I live my life by the same as James Bond. Do you think James Bond's going to have the crust?
1: Yes.
0: Same as me. As a Melburnian, I have to say the fact that Rio is calling it a palmy and not by its correct name of Parma means he does not get to disparage the Parma.
1: I am
0: Christian,
1: not...
0: can I just add a misheard lyric? Listening to What a Night This Morning, enjoying it, I always thought when he sings, as I recalled, it ended much too soon. I thought he said, as I recalled, it ended in my tissue. I actually had to Google the song lyrics because I was so sure that his night ended in his tissue. Obviously, I guess you mean like he sneezed or something. It was the start of a cold. That's Renee. We'll look into that. Christian, why not kick off the old age debate, the Bunnings snag, onions on top or under the sausage? Christian, the schnitzel, let me tell you the story of the schnitzel.
1: Please.
0: It was designed for children. They start off with nuggets, and then when you try to get into a big boy meal, they get a schnitzel. It's a giant chicken nugget. Parma all the way. Chad, strong words. Well done, mate. Christian, should Rio be cancelled over his un-Australian comments about the Parma?
1: I'm the new Carl Stefanovic.
0: You really are. And what a title. And 100% I'm with Rio. Rio, schnitzel mushroom sauce with chips and salad all the way. Parma is soggy and stodgy.
1: Stodgy is the word. Well said.
0: I want a bit of stodge. You could say a roast is stodgy. Christian, I got a question for you and the team. This comes from, this comes from Anne, but I've noticed that her email address is Anne and Steve.
1: Oh, joint email. That's true.
0: You don't
1: love.
0: See that so much anymore.
1: No, you
0: joint,
1: don't.
0: Chuck that in the census. Anyone got a joint email address? Anne and Steve. I love it. Christian, chips on the side or stacked?
1: Again, on the side because then you're adding sogginess.
0: Sog. Yeah, yeah. I don't know anyone who wants them stacked, but Anne and Steve, thank you very much for that.
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0: Christian O'Connell Show. More alternative census questions still coming in from you guys. Should the calendar week start on a Sunday or Monday? Christian, on Monday all the way. Drives me crazy when I get a calendar and it starts on a Sunday. That's from Kelly. Christian, Rio must have another job because the kind of talk that he made, he knows he's on his way out.
1: Oh.
0: I'm presuming the Carl and Rio show is starting Monday.
2: They're not ready for such hot takes. They couldn't handle it.
0: That's Brock. Christian, is it acceptable for a Palmer to be served with the Palmer on the chips, or should they be separated to conserve maximum crispness of the chips?
2: Definitely separated.
0: And Christian, about Rio, bring back Jack.
1: Oh,
2: you can have him.
0: Oh, wow. Wow.
1: That's a stacks on.
0: Really, really. It is, isn't it? And but it's his own fault, Patsy.
2: Good luck bringing him back. I think you're getting him waking up at 4 a.m.
0: He was barely here when he was here. All right, let's get into today's time waster. Today's time waster, you already started sending them in. We're looking for your job bands. We have not one, but two pairs of tickets today. It's a Friday treat to go and see Bryan Adams. He's back at the start of next year. He's here touring with his tour, Roll With The Punches. Head to frontiertouring.com. But we have two double passes to be won for the Best In Show today. I think we're going to get some great ones. Job bands. We're looking for your job bands. Text them in on 0475-03-1043. Now, sadly, the remaining members of the Jackson family, some of them have fallen on tough time, guys. And the other day, I saw one of the Jacksons cleaning a school, and it was Janitor Jackson.
2: Oh, that's gold.
0: Do you know who's just joined the army?
2: Who?
0: Army Major Laser.
2: Bronze.
0: The other day, I'm moving on. The other day, I won't wait for a mark. The other day, my cat wasn't very well, and I took it to a new vet. And it was a Hollywood star, actually, who's now a vet. She's retrained. Vet Midler.
2: Cole.
0: Now, Patsy wanted to play her song 9 to 5 earlier, but now these days, I saw working outside Woolies was Trolley Collector Parton. Trolley Parton.
2: Bronze, it's real gold. Feast or famine today with you.
0: Yeah, that's me, Rio. Alicia Keys cut here.
2: That's gold. That's gold.
0: Dinner Lady Gaga.
2: Bronze.
0: The Gallagher brothers are now looking after employee welfare. That's right. They're
2: You know what that
0: Which
2: means.
0: One's that? Feast, yeah?
2: Sure.
0: And hunters and collectors of overdue invoices.
2: Like Dog the Bounty Hunter. Yes. Gold.
0: All right, Rhea, what have you got? Job bands.
2: Who's at the register? Why, it's Johnny Cashier.
0: Oh, that's very good. Gold.
2: Dave Grohl's out in Perth. He's in and out of the mines. He's a FIFO fighter.
0: Oh, that's your best one of the year. Very good. Gold plus.
2: Who's behind the desk there at Michael Hill? That singer? Is that Dua Lipa?
0: Oh. Yeah, that groan from Patsy says bronze.
2: And I've got to get my hem taken in. And I go in there. Who's doing it? A bit miraculous, but it's Bonnie Taylor.
0: Oh, I thought you were going to say Taylor Swift.
1: Or a Hemsworth.
2: No, well, that's just Taylor Swift already, and Hemsworth is an actor. My one's good. R.I.P. though.
0: Anyway, we're looking for your job bands. You're not going to see Bryan Adams.
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0: Christian O'Connell's show. We have two double passes. Go and see Bryan Adams live next year when he's back here February and March with his Roll with the Punches Down Under tour. If you want to get your tickets, frontiertouring.com is the place to hit up. Time Waster today is how we're giving them away with your job bands. This is turning out to be one of the biggest ones of the year. So many entries for job bands. They're great. Let's get into them and mark them now. All right, all these side hustles of these rock bands and stars. You want to get your finances done? Check out the Accounting Crows.
1: Oh, gold.
0: Sort out your borders, madam, with Sound Gardeners.
1: Gold as well.
0: Mumford and Surgeons.
1: Silver.
0: Janitor Joplin.
1: Silver.
0: Well done, Tracy. Bin Men at Work from Sarah.
1: Gold.
0: Tones and Eye Doctor.
1: Gold.
0: Well done, Adam. Ed Shearer.
1: Silver Plus.
0: REMP. I could start getting into politics.
1: Got my vote. Silver Plus.
0: Busker Rhymes.
1: Gold Plus. Oh,
0: that is
1: my
0: so
1: God.
0: Good. Busker Rhymes.
1: That is incredible.
0: I hope there's a busker who's busking doing the songs of Buster Rhymes. Busker Rhymes is genius. That's from Nate. John Farnham.
1: Yeah, gold.
0: He's helping out in around the farm. Amy Sparky.
1: Silver.
0: Sex Worker Pistols.
1: Oh, yes. Good on them. Silver yeah. Plus.
0: Train Driver.
1: Bronze.
0: Moving Van Halen.
1: Silver.
0: Jimmy Mann and a Van Halen.
1: Yeah, silver.
0: And not doing too well at the moment. Centre Lincoln Park. Not a job, though, is it?
1: The opposite of job bands.
0: It is.
1: Silver.
0: Hair Naked Ladies for a barber. They take your hair off.
1: Bronze.
0: Hair Naked Ladies. Chief Urban. He's become a chief.
1: Gold.
0: Chippy Checker. Old Chubby's coming around. He's doing some woodworking.
1: Reference.
0: Chippy Checker, very good
1: Silver
0: lead.
1: Plus.
0: NWA, Nurses with
1: oh,
0: Attitude.
1: Oh, my goodness. Yes, sure, yeah. Sure. So let's move on.
0: Do you know that our boss, Steve-O, is a singer in a band?
1: I didn't know.
0: That's right. CEO Speedwagon.
1: Gold.
0: That's very good. Michael Lumber Jackson.
1: Silver.
0: Ricky Martin. That's where you know he wasn't around for a couple of years, and he's cropped back up, didn't he?
1: Yes,
0: that's where he was. He's a brickie. He's on the site.
1: Silver Plus.
0: Lady Garbo.
1: Gold.
0: Mariah Carey.
1: Gold.
0: Fallout Boilermaker. Not Fallout Boy. Fallout Boilermaker. Fergal Sparky.
1: Yeah, silver.
0: Christian, I went to my local fish and chip shop last night. You won't believe it was frying up the chips. Frying Adams.
1: Oh, gold.
0: Top of cut as well. Well done, filling Lily down. Bet Midwife.
1: God, Silver.
0: What can't she do? She's mending bets. Simon and Garbofunkel.
1: Silver Plus.
0: Bruno Mars.
1: Wow, that yeah. Is gold.
0: He's landscaping.
1: Taking on Jim.
0: Yes. Huey Lewis and the Newsreaders.
1: Bronze.
0: Men at Work from Home.
1: Silver.
2: I need you back in the office.
1: I'll steam us back.
0: It's a Living End.
1: Silver.
0: Powder Coating Finger.
1: Bronze.
0: Simple Mindfulness Coaches.
1: Bronze.
0: Simon and Gynofunkel.
1: Gold.
0: Billy Oceanographer.
1: Gold.
0: That's genius. Well done, Matthew, for Billy Oceanographer. He's mapping the seabeds. He's down there right now doing the Marianas Trench, guys.
1: Good
0: Silver
1: trench,
0: Chairman
1: Colin.
0: Of the Board.
1: Sorry, what was that?
0: Silver Chairman of the Board.
1: Silver Plus.
0: Michael Taxson.
1: Gold.
0: Christian, step up from Dinner Lady is Lunch Lady Gaga. You're right, oh. It is a step up. Well done.
1: Silver.
0: Incubus Driver.
1: Oh, Silver Plus.
0: Nun DMC.
1: Gold.
0: Melissa, that's great. Nun DMC. Tenacious DJ.
1: Silver.
0: Not really a job, is it? Daryl Braithwaiter.
1: Yeah, gold.
0: Men at Work Safe.
1: Silver.
0: And Lady Barber.
1: Yeah, gold.
0: Oh, that's very good. All right, who we got enough for two winners to go and have a double pass each at Bryan Adams. Who,
1: yes.
0: Who's getting them?
1: We've got Nate with Busker Rhymes and Tones and Eye Doctor.
0: Brilliant. Enjoy. All right, now let's catch up with intern Pete, who's been out on the streets around Bondi this morning giving away our show bin stickers. Let's play his theme tune.

0: We have arrived back in the studio safely. I can confirm all the roads are clear now. Apologies to a couple of people that I did.
1: I hope there were no team members who were forced to get in a car with you, Peter.
0: Oh, poor producer.
1: You have many, many gifts, but driving an automobile is not one of them.
0: Not one of them. And a formal apology to producer Loz. She got in my car on the way back after the hire car dropped us off. And unfortunately, I had a meat pie yesterday and I forgot about it. And it was at the bottom of my passenger side. And it looked like...
1: Blimey.
0: Oh, it looked like something that a dog had left there, to be honest. So I'm so sorry to producer Loz, by the way. That's not the point. The point is, good luck to everyone.
1: I've got a feeling, actually. Don't blame that meat pie. I think that actually came from you. I have a horrible feeling you're living in that car and actually using it as a toilet. Passenger footwell.
0: No, not at all.
1: Get help, Peter. Get help.
0: Okay, that's what I'm here for.
1: I know,
0: for sure.
1: It must be the stress of seeing your former boss back on screens everywhere right now.
0: PTSD. Hey, can I just say this? Something
1: KNJSD.
0: There's something going on in the air in Sydney this morning. You know, being in Bondi, honestly, I've never seen on a work day. Do people have jobs? The entire Bondi is just full of people. And I understand that there's a lot of people here for the city to surf this weekend, right? But it was insane. And then there's something going on in the city outside Martin Place. There's a 1.5-kilometer lineup going on. And I don't know what for. What are people lining up for in the city this morning? Gold bars, Messina ice cream? I don't know what's going on.
1: Wow, I wonder what that is, if anyone can let us know. Hey, listen, so where did you go today? I've seen lots of pictures that are up on socials right now. There's a beautiful one, you down at Mondo on the beach there, where it looks like four police officers.
0: Yeah, shout out to the wonderful police officers who are down there. Extra police are out this weekend, of course, because big, big crowds, about 100,000 people, plus spectators as well. So there could be like roughly around about 150,000 people in Bondi. Road closures everywhere. The police are pumped. They're so friendly down there, by the way. They were just... To be honest, I could have been back an hour ago, but we were just having a chat and a cup of coffee. They were really, really lovely
1: people. I know, it's
0: people,
1: nice of you to take a bit of time away from the show.
0: Yeah.
1: I didn't wonder if it had gone suspiciously quiet for an hour. You know, you were catching up with the cops.
0: Yes, I have confirmed. I've decided, was I going to run or not? I was unwell earlier on this week, and I thought to myself, if I can drink a bottle and a half of wine last night, I should be prepared to run. When I say bottle and a half, I mean, Loz had a glass as well. I should be making the effort to run on Sunday. So I'm going to give it a bit of a nudge. I've been raising money for Jeans Day as well. So I figure I'd better...
1: Oh, good for you, Pete. And what is this? This is the 15th year you've been doing it? 16th?
0: This will be the 15th year, absolutely. So 14 kilometres. Good luck to everyone on Heartbreak Hill. That's pretty much where you are going to really, really struggle if you haven't done it before. But honestly, just watching the planes, I'm looking over at the city at the moment. There's people flying in from all over the country and around the world as well. This is the biggest fun run in the world. So
1: is that right?
0: Yeah, I think I'm proposing a team next year. Okay, let's all get on board.
1: Dates are bad for me, actually. The dates are real. Just look at the dates next year. Really bad, actually. Hey, listen, Pete, enjoy it this weekend and everybody else who's doing it as well and cheering on family and friends as well. Have a great weekend. Thank you very much to all the Alison Clares that called the show. And Pete, you are a joy to join this team. Honestly, I hope you're really enjoying your new job with us. But Pete, you did a brilliant job last night.
0: Thank you.
1: I know we have a laugh with you, but Pete really was outstanding last night as the moderator. You were doing a lot of back-end work there. You did a fantastic job last night. You can watch it again. We're going to put it up on socials today and over the weekend. The first ever, and I would say now the first of many, At Home with Christian. We had such a great night last night with you all. Thank you very much for being part of that. Have a great weekend, everyone. Have a top weekend. We are back Monday. Take care.
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16: I wish you well with your show.
20: Good afternoon to you. Still celebrating National Lighthouse Day.
21: Oh, are you
20: Day?
21: Still celebrating yeah. National Lighthouse Day?
20: You know what about the inland lighthouses? Goulburn's Lighthouse, for example.
21: Why are they inland?
20: Because it's so high, they can see it from the sea.
21: Yeah, but...
20: The Goulburn Lighthouse.
21: But aren't the isn't the point of a lighthouse so that you don't knock into the shore?
20: No, but because you can see it from the sea.
21: But then you think, oh, look where the shore is. It's all that way over there. And then by then, boom, you've hit a giant merino.
20: Yeah, actually, you do make a good point there.
21: Should I phone the people of Goulburn and let them know?
20: Your lighthouse.
21: Move to the sea, you fools.
20: That's
21: Also, yeah. I have just walked past. Is it the client experience department?
20: Previously known as radio sales.
21: Yeah, that's the client experience department.
20: Every job title now has a huge word salad title before
21: it. The word salad department. And they have something new written on their whiteboard. Or would you rather on the whiteboard?
20: Oh, yeah, would you rather?
21: I walked past and I sniffed the texter.
20: Okay.
21: I hung around there for some time until they told me to leave.
20: That would explain the little natty moustache you have.
21: I'll explain what their version of the would you rather is

0: It's Jonesy and Amanda driving you home this Friday afternoon.
1: As a young person, let's start with you, Ryan. As a young person, let's start with Ryan.
2: Yes.
1: What kind of things do you spend money on that aren't essentials, the miscellaneous above-the-line spending?
2: Yeah, I spend a lot of money on coffee.
1: How much a day, say?
2: I buy coffee at least once a day. So I reckon, over a week, I reckon about $50 probably on coffee.
1: And and do you buy, you live in a shared apartment with friends.
2: Yeah.
1: Do you do meal planning or meal prepping?
2: No. I just buy all my food out. Yep.
1: So you don't buy ingredients, you buy food?
2: Yes. Yeah, just, go straight to the source.
0: Yep.
1: Do you spend money?
0: Straight to Guzman El Gomez.
1: Lovely Mexican sauce. Yeah. Do you spend money on computer games and things like that?
2: Yeah, like a lot of subscriptions that kind of add up. So like Xbox Live, you have to pay to have access to like online gaming and things like that.
1: The reason I bring this up is that I read an interesting article that this is how easy it is.
0: That'll be all, Ryan.
1: What do you mean?
0: It's like you're doing some sort of survey.
1: And Ryan, have you been happy with this interaction we've had? All it takes to blow $10,000 a year on miscellaneous bits and pieces is to spend $27.40 a day on miscellaneous stuff.
0: Doesn't count fuel?
1: No, this is miscellaneous stuff. Right. So coffee, fast food, Amazon,
0: Xbox Live, impulse
1: buys on Amazon, convenience store kind of things. Sandwiches
0: from 7-Eleven,
1: that kind of thing. Or for girls, I know I do this. I go to the chemist to buy things I need and I go, oh, that looks nice. So you end up buying things.
0: I've seen you walk into the shop where there's nothing on display other than a glass thing on a plinth.
1: And I say, I don't hate it. I'll buy it.
0: Oh, sure. That's $10,000. There you go.
1: Do you have another as well? So that's the thing. I thought this was very interesting. $27.40 a day on miscellaneous things. And if you add them up, it's not that hard to do that. If you don't do that, you can make $10,000 a year.
0: Yeah.
1: What would you do with $10,000 a year, Ryan? Just buy bigger food and bigger sandwiches?
2: Yeah. So I'd like to travel, actually. So I can go and, try the cuisine from where they're actually from.
0: Why don't you travel to
1: $10,000 would buy you an enormous trip.
0: Why don't you travel to a tire repairer and get the tire on your car fixed, which has now been broken for some 4 weeks?
2: Yeah, I could do that. Yeah, that's true. I could, yeah.
1: Oh, you've ruined everything, Brendan. Naggy old dad over here.
0: You could go and get your... Well, it's a car. It's supposed to work. It's dead money.
1: Let this be your public service announcement. Next time you go to buy something ridiculous or miscellaneous, have a think about that.
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1: Hello, it's Jonesy and Amanda driving you home.
2: You know how last Friday we did a Would You Rather?
1: Yeah, Would You Rather.
2: What was it again?
1: It was Live Your Life with Wet Sleeves or Live Your Life with Crumbs in the Bed.
2: What did you choose?
1: I wear a tank top, so it doesn't affect
2: me. No, that doesn't count. Well, then all around your armpits would be wet, but maybe you're used to that. I've got another one for you that is on the board outside.
1: Don't these people do any work around here?
2: Here it is.
1: Right.
2: A. Would you rather A. be the person that stands and claps every time the plane lands?
1: Yeah.
2: That person.
1: Terrible.
2: Or B. Be the person who stands and claps when the movie finishes in a theatre. So it can't be in the privacy of your own home theatre with the surround sound and the Brendan Jones branded popcorn.
1: Right.
2: You've got to be in a cinema.
1: Hey, don't rag on my popcorn, okay?
2: What would you choose? What would you rather? A or B?
1: I'm at the cinema. I'm standing up. Well done. Well done, Homer's Iliad or Odyssey or whatever. Well done. Well done. That's what I'm doing.
2: I don't know, because people legitimately do clap when a plane lands.
1: Yeah, for sure.
2: So you wouldn't look as foolish. Having said that, you would
1: look incredibly foolish. I'll just say this now. Unless you're a yokel that's never been on a plane in your life.
2: What if it's a dodgy landing and you go, we've made it.
1: Okay,
2: Thank you.
1: But that's not the tarmac. Short of the plane having, and I'm saying a major thing, like you've lost an engine and you think you're going to die and you're writing your wishes to your loved ones.
2: And you become impregnated in the toilet.
1: You have it off with the stewardess.
2: Yeah.
1: Unless it's that. Then no, there's no clapping when you land. Not from this little black duck.
2: I think it's more you can get away with it on a plane rather than in a theatre. But having said that, you can make a quicker getaway from the theatre.
1: Yeah.
2: At the plane, you go, woohoo, and you applaud. Then you have to stand up, get your luggage out of the overhead compartment. Yeah. Then you've got to walk with all those people through
1: and
2: the terminal.
1: Look at this tool bag.
2: Yeah.
1: These guys
2: got impregnated on a plane, incidentally.
1: Come up with some good water cooler chat, don't they? We should get some sort of jingle. This is a new segment on the show.
2: Well, was it a whip? Yeah. Isn't it like a whip poll?
1: No,
2: or would
1: no,
2: you rather
1: no,
2: whip poll?
1: No, whip poll is different.
2: What about a pub test?
1: No. No, that's different. It's different as well.
2: So what are you going to call this?
1: I call it water cooler chat.
2: Water cooler chat.
1: I've got a jingle.
2: Already?
1: Of course.
3: Water cooler chat. Water cooler chat. Now it's time for water cooler chat.
2: And yet you're the guy who's scared of looking like a tool. All right. Would you rather A, be the person who stands and claps when the plane lands?
1: Yep.
2: B, stands and claps when the movie finishes in the cinema.
1: Water cooler chat is in session.

0: It's Jonesy and Amanda driving you home. And mark this day down, a red letter day, the 7th of August, 2026, a new segment was born. Water cooler chat.
1: Studies have shown that more information gets passed through water cooler gossip than through official memos. Water cooler chat.
2: That intro is longer than the segment.
0: Come on.
2: As per usual.
0: Hang on. Today's water cooler chat.
2: All right. Well, you've wrecked everything by making a long intro. Ryan, I'm going to ask you the question.
3: Okay, yep.
2: Would you rather A, be the person that stands and claps every time the plane lands, or B, be the person that stands and claps when the movie finishes?
3: I think plane lands, because there's a bit more jeopardy in landing a plane than just watching a movie.
2: So you think the clapping could be justified?
3: I think the clapping could be more justified, whereas I'm imagining in a cinema, I'm probably going to be like the only one standing and clapping. Whereas on the plane, I might have some friends clapping with me as well.
2: All right. Well, you've given this some thought, which is very alarming.
0: Nick has joined us. Hello, Nick.
2: Hello, Nick.
4: Hey, how you going?
0: Very what cool. a cooler chat,
2: Would
0: Nick.
2: Would you rather A, the person who claps when the plane lands, or B, the person who claps when the movie finishes?
4: I'm a movie gal, because when you're on a plane, you're stuck in one confined space and everyone will know that it's you. Whereas movies, everyone's getting up, they're leaving, no one will know.
0: There's a degree of anonymity.
2: It's like we've asked the question, where would you rather flatulate?
0: What about
2: that's
0: if,
2: next week's.
0: Like when Amanda goes to an adult movie theater. One of those old dodgy ones.
2: Yeah, what happens then, Brenda?
0: You stand up in your trench coat.
2: And applaud. Bravo.
0: Well done.
2: Bravo to all involved in the production.
0: Thank you, Nick. Kelly has joined us.
2: Hello, Kelly. Would you rather A, be the person who stands and applauds when the plane lands, or at B, applauds when the movie finishes?
5: Well, on the plane. Reason being is I'd rather, if I'm going to embarrass myself and clap in front of everyone, I'd rather it be someone that the pilot might actually hear my clapping, whereas if I'm doing it at the movies, it's not like the actors or the directors can hear my applause.
0: Oh, you don't know. Christopher Nolan could be sitting in the audience.
2: The problem is, what if on the plane the pilot thinks he or she is being razzed?
0: All right, what a
2: Oh, yeah. Good on you. Bumpy, but whatever. Don't you train anymore.
0: Thank you, Kelly.
2: Wait,
0: I don't know how someone would think that. Seb has joined us.
2: Hello, Seb. Would you rather A, be the person who applauds when the plane lands, or applauds when the movie finishes?
6: I think when the movie finishes.
2: Why would you choose that? I
6: can appreciate a good performance, whereas the plane landing, I mean, that's his job, right?
2: Or hers, thank you, Seb.
6: Well, you know what I mean. You know what I
2: know.
6: I
2: know.
0: In the misogyno world,
2: just doing their job, whereas theatre. Like
0: he didn't come here for a lecture around the water cooler.
2: No.
0: Thank you, Seb. Annette has joined us.
2: Hello, Annette. Would you rather A, be the person who stands and claps in the cinema, or on a plane? I think I've said A twice.
7: All good. I am for cinema because it's dark and it's big and you can hide in the back and
0: clap. Exactly. Anonymity. When you go to your adult theatres, Amanda, on the weekend.
2: The Eros.
0: In the Eros Theatre. And you're watching.
2: Watching Three's Company.
0: Don't eat Amanda's twisties, Annette.
2: Hello.
0: Thank you.
2: Hello, Jenna. Would you rather A, be the person that claps when the plane lands, or B, be the person who claps at the end of a movie?
8: Definitely end of a movie, because you're applauding everybody who worked on the movie.
0: Yes, exactly. If you're a director, that's what you want. And you never know. They could Cecil B. DeMille.
2: Yay, best boy. That's what I say in my Eros theatre as well.
0: Cecil B. DeMille, or the best boy, could be in the audience that night.
2: Cecil B. DeMille by way of Ouija board.
0: Thank you for being part of Water Cooler Chat. Well, no, it's not. It's done. Get back to work, you bludgers.
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0: It's Jonesy and Amanda driving you home this Friday afternoon.
1: You know, I know that you've been busting for information about the rap singer Lil Wayne.
0: Oh, hang on. Don't tell me rapping with Mootsie's back.
1: No, it's not.
0: This was the segment that you used to do.
1: Yeah, when I talk about rap music. This time,
0: when we were standing around the water cooler and I was talking to young people, I wanted to actually be abreast rap music without actually having to listen to it. And your gang name is Lil Moons.
1: You've made that up.
0: And you even had an intro.
1: Oh, dear.

0: sexy times.
1: Anyway.
2: It was of a time, Ryan.
1: I have come across some information about Lil Wayne. And it feels like lately we only have had Lil Wayne. We haven't had a lot of Wayne.
2: Okay.
1: Anyway. Lil Wayne.
2: Mm-hmm.
1: I'm looking at a picture of him here.
2: Yep.
1: He looks like E.T. He looks 100 years old.
2: Give me a look at him.
1: How old do you think he is?
2: Oh, he'd have to be 50.
1: He's 43. I think he looks about 108. But Lil, in case you're wondering who Lil Wayne is, here's a couple of his big songs. Here's Lollipop. She licked me like a lollipop. Yeah. She licked me like a lollipop. Okay, yuck, yuck, stop. And how about this one? Trigger

0: Anyway, okay. That's Lil Wayne. The reason I want
1: now playing on smooth.
0: The reason I want to talk about Lil Wayne is some information has come to light where I've seen footage of him talking to some other, I don't know if they're musicians, I don't know.
1: Rappers.
0: I don't know what they are. But they're discussing
1: boys in the hood.
0: His sleeping habits, and the conversation went a little bit like this.
2: Find it hard to sleep at night?
3: I don't sleep.
2: Ever? You don't sleep?
3: Because I work so much. Yeah.
2: What time do you go to bed?
3: I don't have a time.
2: Well,
4: wait, do you really not sleep?
3: No, I don't.
2: No, you don't.
4: What do you do? So are you up from like, let's say it's like midnight. You're like, okay, I'm going to try to lay down and go to bed.
3: No.
4: So you're never trying to lay down and go to bed?
2: You never get in the bed ever?
3: No.
2: You never get in a bed?
3: No.
0: That's why he looks 108 years old. He never lies down and goes to sleep.
1: He doesn't have a bed.
0: He has to work so much. Lil Wayne, have a rest. Maybe the solution to this, I don't know. I'm just throwing this out there for Lil Wayne.
1: Mm.
0: If he maybe does a collab with Lil Baby.
1: There's Lil Baby. So you could put Lil Wayne with Lil Baby.
0: And then someone would have to put them to bed.
1: Well, because Lil Baby would be up, but Lil Wayne
0: would be. Lil Baby can't stay up, so he'd have to go to bed with Lil Wayne.
1: What about Lil Poopy?
0: And then, there'd be Lil Poopy, and then this guy'd come in.
5: Wake up, Jeff. Everybody's wiggling. Wake up, Jeff.
0: And hence, really the circadian rhythms are taken care of.
1: Why don't I want to put a cap in your ass?
0: Go to sleep, Lil Wayne.
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1: FFS, the Friday Feels Sessions. Now they're getting serious. Last week, Ian Moss, Troy Casser, Daily. People are still raving about it.
0: Well, wait till you hear who you're going to rave about today. Let's start with this. It's been 20 years since these two songs were released. So I walked on the bus. I got hit by a train. And this one. I'm gonna give
1: myself permission to shine. Ah.
0: So good.
1: So sweet.
0: Bachelor Girl. As I said, 20 years since that album Waiting for the Day featuring them was released. These songs have been given an incredible and intriguing makeover. And Tanya and James, Bachelor Girl, are joining us next.
1: Friday Feels Sessions are coming up. Also, Instagram makes its return. You can join us via the internet, jonesyandamanda.com.au.

0: It's Jonesy and Amanda driving you home this Friday afternoon.
1: Well, it's been almost 20 years since Bachelor Girl released some of the most iconic hits Australia has ever known. And the very album featuring them, Waiting for the Day, has been given a makeover. It is now called Waiting for the Day Artist Sessions. To tell us what those sessions are, please welcome the stars themselves of Bachelor Girl, Tanya and James.
2: Hello.
0: Hello. One is Bachelor and one is Girl.
3: Hey, we don't have to give you the crash course on where the band name comes from.
0: You know, I did know it.
1: I don't know it.
0: But over the time, I've forgotten.
3: To be honest, I looked up Spinster in the thesaurus and it had Bachelor Girl. Because the place that we sort of wrote from and still do is that independent, you know, girl about town, you know, emancipated chick.
1: But Spinster's such
3: still
1: a
3: me.
1: Hard word,
3: it's
1: isn't it?
3: It's not as sexy.
0: No.
3: So we went with Bachelor
4: Not a good
3: Girl.
4: Band name.
1: No, yeah. It's not a good band name.
3: No, it's not. Although Dave said...
1: It's like women over a certain age now traditionally were called crone, and that was never a derogatory word, but now it'd be terrible to call someone a crone.
3: Wow. Mm.
4: I'll have to remember that for my mother-in-law.
1: It's not derogatory.
0: It's nice. It's a term of endearment. But you guys must be so pleased. I've been doing this for so long. I remember when our Buses and Trains came out, and I instantly remember thinking, what a great song. To have it still, we play it quite regularly. I've played it throughout my career.
1: I think it's one of the most played Australian songs, isn't it?
3: Apparently, yes. I mean, it stood the test of time. Somehow James nailed the human condition that is, you know, the propensity to walk under certain public transport
1: and self-sabotage.
3: And self-sabotage, but want to do it all again.
1: Yeah. Did you know at the time what an enduring hit it would be?
4: No, I thought it was weird. I wrote the song. And I had to show it to Tanya, and I said, I've written something weird. I don't know if it's good weird or terrible weird. You can let me know. And she liked it, and then one person after another liked it. And it's only in hindsight, really, that I understand that it is life-affirming, and that's what people get out of it. It's why people like the song, because by the end of the song, they feel better than they did at the start of the song.
0: Right.
4: It's kind of a medicine they don't know they're taking.
0: That's another song in itself.
1: And with the artist sessions of the songs, tell us about that. Tell us who's joined you on the album.
3: Okay, it's quite a list. Are you ready?
1: I'm ready.
3: I think I have them off by heart. So we've got Darren Hayes.
0: Yep.
3: We've got Shepherd.
0: Yep.
3: Jack Jones. Delta Goodrum. Help me out anytime you want, James.
4: Well, guys,
3: Susie DeMarkey. Mm-hmm. Courtney Act. Wilson. Nervo. Kaylee Bell. Michael Painter.
4: Tommy Emmanuel.
3: Ella Hooper.
1: Wow.
0: Jeepers.
3: And now I need to lie down.
0: What about...
1: I love her.
0: When you got Anita Lie Down.
1: She's my favourite.
0: I did listen to you singing with Guy Sebastian. That is sensational. Brilliant.

0: takes you back to such a happy time, doesn't it?
1: Good. That, does it? Go there.
0: It's sort of like, remember the year 2000 was so good.
1: It was a good year. A Sydney Olympics.
0: Yeah, it just felt like everything was good. It was before September 11.
1: Before the internet.
0: You could bring all your stuff on a plane. Right. It was... Yeah,
2: keep your shoes on as you went through the terminal.
0: You could carry glass bottles around with you.
2: What a good time, Brendan. You could carry a glass bottle around.
0: I like it.
2: That's how I define a good time.
0: I like the fact that you guys are here for the Friday Feels session. So, James, you've brought a keyboard in, which is a good thing.
3: Yes, lucky I didn't bring a guitar because I'm crap at guitar.
0: Okay, well that's
1: lucky
0: good.
1: I'm not playing. And for a piano player, I'm a really good singer.
0: But you're going to be doing a bit of singing. We've just we've set up the microphones and all the stuff for you to perform. Our technician Ben was just doing a bit of a sound check before.
4: I got hit by a bus, ran over by a tree.
2: That's... Well, is he on the new album?
3: No, he's fired.
1: Okay. Oh, but I tell you, that does remind me, John Stevens. There's no segue between what we just heard and John.
2: Good. Don't forget John.
1: John and
3: Susie
1: DeMarco.
2: You did mention her.
0: You mentioned Susie. Okay. We've got John. The roll call is complete.
1: Oh, my God. The headache. My post-menopause brain is...
0: It's okay. You're among friends here.
1: Good.
0: Bachelor Girl is coming up next for the Friday Feels session.
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0: It's Jonesy and Amanda driving you home. It's Friday Feels Sessions. In the studio right now, we have Bachelor Girl. Tanya, James are both here. We've done our audio check. I must say, I was listening to the sound check. It wasn't as good as Ben when he was doing his audio check.
1: I got hit by a bus, ran over by a train.
0: That's a
2: ran over by a train. He's adding more words to it.
3: I'm surprised he's still in the building.
0: James is saying, this is my work.
4: I thought you were going to say
3: escorted to the pavement.
0: This is my work.
4: I thought you were going to say, I'm surprised he's still in the business.
0: We're celebrating Waiting for the Day Artist Sessions, which is due out today.
4: Woo.
0: And you've teamed with pretty much everyone who's not on this album.
4: Well, you aren't.
0: Me and Ben, and probably you don't want
2: me. I am. You just didn't mention my name earlier, but I'm on the album too.
4: The deluxe version.
2: Yeah, that's right.
0: Amanda's got a lot of spoken word poetry, if anyone's interested.
2: I'd like to do the Desiderata.
0: So,
2: with everyone.
0: Without any further ado, for the Friday Feels Sessions, Bachelor Girl and Buses and Trains.

0: lovely. I feel like I'm in some cruisy jazz bar. I love it.
1: My goodness me.
0: I love it.
1: That.
0: You two look like you have so much fun.
1: That was a hoot.
2: Amanda, secret. You know, that's what you say to people when you don't know what to say to them. You look like you're having so much fun.
0: No, you did.
2: No, but
0: you
2: I know
0: glowing.
2: That's genuine from you. No, yes. We had a good time and it's your energy too. Oh, truly. Yeah.
0: What a fabulous version of that song. I loved it.
1: That was so a treat.
2: Well, that's with Delta on the actual new record. We've got Delta on buses.
1: I don't think you need her. So,
0: well, we'll pass that on.
1: Well, I've got a number here. We'll call it Delta. Take the night off. Tanya and
0: so
1: James
0: you're going
1: have got this
0: on
1: covered.
0: Tour as well, aren't you?
3: Yes, we're doing some gigs.
1: Of course.
0: Well, for tour information, for tickets, for all that information. Yep.
1: Waiting for the Day, Artist Sessions is out today. Everyone is on that album except for Ben and Amanda, but it's probably a good thing.
0: So go to bachelorgirl.com for all the information.
1: Thank you, Tanya. Thank you, James, for joining us and being part of the Friday Feel Sessions.
3: Thanks, guys.

0: It's Jonesy and Amanda driving you home this Friday afternoon.
1: Free money. Fast money. Extra cash.
2: Any money. Jonesy and Amanda's.
0: Instagram. Right on. 10 questions, 60 seconds on the clock. You can pass if you don't know an answer. We'll come back to that question if time permits. You get all the questions right. $1,000.
3: You can go with $1,000. How useful would that be? But you can make it $2,000 by answering a bonus question, but it's double or nothing.
0: Sam's in Brabham. Hello, Sam.
4: Hi, how you going?
3: Very well. Let's see if we can get you some money. Yeah. Feeling confident, feeling fruity?
4: Fruity, I'm not about confidence.
0: Okay. Right.
3: Well, fruity's good enough.
0: Well, feeling fruity is all right, Sam.
3: Yeah.
4: Yeah, it is.
3: So you know how this goes. 10 questions, 60 seconds. If you're not sure, say pass. Because we might have time to come back, because if you're wrong, it's all over, okay?
4: Okay, no worries.
3: Sam, Thank you. Good luck, because here we go. Here comes question number one. How many numbers make up 10?
4: 10.
3: Question two, which galaxy do we live in?
4: Pass.
3: Question three, arachnophobia is a fear of what?
4: Spiders.
3: Question four, which sport was Matt Shervington known for?
4: Pass.
3: Question five, House of the Dragon is a prequel to what show?
4: Oh, I know it. Pass.
3: Question six. Bernard Fanning was in which band?
4: Powderfinger.
3: Question seven. Captain Morgan is what type of alcoholic beverage?
4: Rum.
3: Question eight. How many kids does Ryan Gosling have?
4: Oh, I don't know, two.
3: Question nine. An oyster blade is a cut of what meat?
4: Beef.
3: Question 10. Who uses the slogan, the fresh food people?
4: Woolworths.
3: Question 2. Which galaxy do we live in?
4: Oh, I don't know. Oh. I should know that.
0: Oh, it's the treat you can have between meals.
3: It's the Milky Way.
4: Oh, of course.
3: We're not in Galaxy Snickers.
0: Oh.
4: No,
3: which sport was Matt Shervington known for? Remember how he used to run in that sort of bodysuit?
0: Yeah.
3: He was a sprinter or a runner.
0: They used to call him the teapot.
4: Was he?
3: Yeah.
4: Oh, my goodness. Okay.
3: And House of the Dragon, you probably know that, was a prequel to Game of Thrones.
4: Game of Thrones. It was sitting there. Was
3: Sam,
4: sitting there.
3: You did well. Sam. I liked how you guessed how many children that Ryan Gosling had, and you were right.
0: You know, I thought you were going to get it, Sam. I thought you were going to come back. You got to do the Lazarus.
4: Not to worry. No, Thank you anyway.
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0: Shervo.
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0: Sam.
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0: We had you at Fruity. 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

0: It's Jonesy and Amanda driving you home this Friday afternoon. We straddle many medias.
1: We do. My hips are getting sore from that.
0: Lucky so you've got titanium ones.
1: We need some assistance, which is why we rely on Jenna, our social media guru.

0: S.A.
1: What?
2: What?
0: Just talking like the kids.
2: Oh, Dad's embarrassing.
1: Yeah.
2: What have you got for us this week, Jenna? What have we done?
1: Yeah, so it's been a huge week across the Jonesy and Amanda socials once again, and it all started with Martha Reeves' rendition of the U.S. national anthem at the Women's Pro Baseball League launch.
3: Oh, say can you see by the dawn's early light.
2: It seems so to get worse every time I hear it.
3: At the twilight's last.
2: Cripes. Yeah. Did people love it?
1: Oh, well, it's received thousands of views, with many agreeing that her rendition was downright shocking. So Donna on Instagram writes, "Reminds me of my grandma after a couple of scotches and water."
0: Yep.
2: Must be the water doing that.
0: She must have gone light on the water.
1: While Shaunzy on YouTube adds, "When the mechanic asks you to describe the noise your car's been making." Yes. But Martha has since acknowledged that the rendition had not gone as she had hoped.
0: No.
1: Attributing the difficulties to wet and windy conditions and the absence of stage monitors.
0: Oh, yeah.
2: That old thing.
0: You need a stage monitor.
2: When we have a bad day in here, it's because it's wet and windy outside as well.
0: Yep. And our foldback's not good.
2: Oh, absolutely.
1: However, our biggest post of the week was our response to Miranda Kerr's unusually strict diet.
4: Oh, I don't do eggs.
5: Okay, so what's a breakfast for you?
4: I do protein. So I eat meats like venison, bison, lamb. Mm-hmm. I eat all the meats that aren't mass produced.
5: So you're not doing sushi?
4: Oh, never.
5: Never.
4: Parasites.
5: Parasites, I know.
4: I do love caviar.
0: She'd be great to take to sushi train.
2: Just the bison.
0: Well, there's no bison on a sushi train. Imagine the size of the carriage.
1: So it's received 2 million views across our socials with thousands of comments, like this one from user Queen of Cups, who says, "I watched this as I poured myself a red wine."
0: Good on
2: I'm
0: you.
2: With her.
1: While Jody adds, "What a fascinating exchange between two of society's deepest thinkers."
0: Yeah.
1: However, there are some comments in support of Miranda's diet, such as this one from Mariana, who says, "Why are people assuming she's miserable? Why is being healthy and taking care of yourself considered depressing? She looks great. Mm. She's always been healthy since her 20s. Good on her. Yep. She's got the discipline. She's got the money. Good for her."
2: I don't think anyone's assuming she's miserable. I think they're just saying, imagine how hard it would be to be that.
1: Yeah, so restricting.
0: Yeah.
1: So restricting.
0: She looks good in a cozy.
2: Doesn't she just? Look, if I knew it would work for me, I might eat more bison.
0: There's no awning over the toy store.
2: Oh, yuck.
1: Yuck.
2: Is there a man of the match? I know it's not going to be Jonesy.
1: On a brighter note, it's time for Digital Jenners.
6: Man of the match.
0: That's a saying, isn't it?
1: This is where I choose my favourite contributor of the week. And this week, it's everybody who's contributed to our online poll on whether Jonesy or Gen Y Rye has a bigger Adam's apple.
0: Right. These are the issues.
1: Would you like to know the results?
0: Yes, of course.
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7: Thank you.
0: It's all the poisons in the water. 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
2: it's
0: that he eats.
2: The parasites in the sushi.
1: Only 13 people voted for you, Jonesy.
0: They don't know an athletic neck when they see one. Thank you, Jenna.
8: We like to call her our social media dipstick by the way she's single.
0: Man, look at that thing. I'm looking at Ryan's Adam's apple. You could change the tides with that thing.
7: Don't be jealous.
0: Don't move.
9: Righto, you two. That's enough.
2: 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Quite right.
0: Well, what a week it's been.
2: That's us for a Friday. Have a great weekend. And we'll be back again on Monday.
0: One thing you must do. 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
3: Good morning, I'm James Royce. Two Sydney airport workers have been stood down over yesterday's near miss involving a Jetstar plane and a Qatar Airways 777. The Federal Transport Minister says this is standard practice following this kind of incident and they've undergone drug and alcohol testing. While Transport Safety Bureau Chief Angus Mitchell says an investigation will leave no stone unturned.
4: We look at training, we look at qualifications, but equally we look at a number of people who were involved, whether they were in the aircraft themselves, in the tug that was towing the Qatar aircraft, or up in the tower.
3: Police are yet to identify a woman whose body was found inside a suitcase in the New South Wales Southern Tablelands. The grim find was made yesterday afternoon outside of Goulburn. A crime scene is in place and forensic testing is underway. Well, the alarm bells continue for the major parties in this morning's news poll. It shows Labor's primary vote has crashed to 29%, its lowest level in 16 years. This puts it equal with One Nation and well ahead of the Coalition, whose supporters slumped back down to 18%. Bulk billing rates continue to climb, with more than 84% of GP visits free in the June quarter. And Malcolm Turnbull's warning Australia may never receive the US nuclear-powered submarines we've been promised under AUKUS, calling the deal a bipartisan error. The former Prime Minister is set to tell an independent inquiry the United States is unlikely to build enough Virginia-class subs to meet both its and our needs.
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3: Let's start with NRL, where there's been a major upset in the Southern Sydney Derby, with the Dragons shocking the Sharks by 24 points to 16. It's just the Red V's third win for the season, and caretaker Dean Young says his players are wrapped to beat a top four side.
5: That's what the Sharks are. They've been really strong over the last 6 weeks, and they're a quality team all over the park, and our boys did a really good job tonight.
3: Earlier, the Knights downed the Raiders. Over to AFL, and Carlton has put a major dent in St Kilda's wildcard hopes with a 44-point drubbing at Marvel. Earlier, Collingwood locked in its wildcard spot with a 19-point win over the Eagles, while Gold Coast snapped a 10-match losing streak with a 2-point win over the Giants. Carlton's AFLW season is off to a winning start, downing the Saints by 26 points. And not great signs for Bangladesh ahead of Thursday's opening test in Darwin, with the tourists skittled for just 54 in their tour match against a Cricket Australia 11, who won by an innings and 38 runs.
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3: Showers easing across Sydney today. Staying windy though. Tops of 18 in the west, 19 in the city. Sunny tomorrow, highs of 21. Partly cloudy Wednesday, tops of 20 to 21. Imagine if this morning's to-do list had just one thing on it. 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
1: 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Gary, Dubbo, 1984... Purple, 63.
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7: Good morning, I'm James Royce. The Federal Transport Minister's issued a please explain to Air Services Australia following the latest near miss at Sydney Airport. A Jetstar flight attendant was hurt when their A320 almost collided with a Qatar Airways jet yesterday morning. Catherine King says a traffic controller and tug operator have been stood down for testing and has told Seven the chaos is unacceptable.
8: We're not happy. No one wants to see our passengers disrupted in the way that they have been.
7: Anthony Albanese remains preferred Prime Minister despite this morning's news poll showing Labor's primary support has plunged to a 13-year low. It has the government at One Nation level on 29% of the vote ahead of the coalition, which has slumped to 18%. Anthony Albanese leads Pauline Hanson in the preferred PM stakes by 56% to 44%, while his lead over Angus Taylor sits at 44% to 37%. Mystery surrounds the identity of a woman whose body was found in a suitcase in the New South Wales Southern Tablelands. Forensic testing has begun and a crime scene is in place. The grim find was made yesterday afternoon near Goulburn. Israel has rejected the latest US-backed peace plan for Gaza, with Prime Minister Benjamin Netanyahu vowing his military won't withdraw until Hamas is genuinely disarmed. And more Aussies are seeing their GP without paying out of pocket. Canberra says bulk billing rates jumped to 84.1% in the June quarter. That's up from around 80% at the same time last year.
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7: Starting with AFL, and Saints coach Ross Lyon says losing to Si Wanganeen-Millera to a hamstring was like an arrow through the heart, but he isn't using it as an excuse for last night's 44-point loss to the Blues.
9: Look, it's not ideal losing, really, your best player, really. So, but he's saying that in this business, you've got to overcome it and not let it derail you. But yeah, so it didn't help.
7: Earlier, the Pies locked in their wildcard spot with a 19-point win over the Eagles in Perth, while in the AFLW, the Blues have survived a late St Kilda surge to win their season opener by 26 points. And in NRL, a huge upset in the Southern Sydney Derby, with the Dragons downing the Sharks by 24 points to 16, although Cronulla coach Craig Fitzgibbon reckons it's the wake-up call his side needs.
10: It's a kick in the ass we needed, to be honest. 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
7: Showers easing across Sydney today. Staying windy though. Tops of 18 in the west, 19 in the city. Sunny tomorrow, highs of 21. Partly cloudy Wednesday, tops of 20 to 21. Imagine if this morning's to-do list had just one thing on it. 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
1: 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Well, troubles with the traffic lights this morning in Redfern, corner Redfern Street and Gibbons Street. Also at Smithfield, the traffic lights playing up corner Cumberland Highway and Long Street. Traffic is delayed in both directions. A breakdown reported on the M7 motorway southbound just after the Horsley Drive. And at Beverly Hills, a breakdown reported citybound on Forest Road just before King George's Road. Do take care, wet roads out there this morning. A polished man opens up, asks for help and shows up. Because when they do, everyone wins. Polished man, strong enough to care, end violence. Sign up at polishedman.com. That's Sydney's latest traffic.
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1: 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At Smithfield, we're seeing some delays along the Cumberland Highway, especially northbound. Traffic lights have been short-phasing there at the corner of Long Street. The M7 motorway has a reported breakdown southbound just after the Horsley Drive. Another breakdown reported at Beverly Hills on Forest Road, citybound before King George's Road. Some very busy traffic at Mascot approaching the domestic airport terminal. No delays at this stage, Sydney Harbour Bridge or Harbour Tunnel. 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That's Sydney's latest traffic.
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20: Morning, I'm Katrina Jones. Investigations are underway into the latest near miss at Sydney Airport, where a Jetstar plane almost collided with a Qatar Airways jet. A Jetstar flight attendant was hurt during the ordeal, while a traffic controller and tug operator have been stood down for alcohol and drug testing. Transport Safety Bureau Chief Angus Mitchell says the investigation will be extensive.
21: We're going to air traffic control. There's a lot of recorded information that'll be very valuable to us as well. What were the instructions given? Were those instructions sufficiently understood?
20: A crime scene remains in place in the Southern Tablelands following yesterday's discovery of a woman's body in a suitcase around 50 k's outside Goulburn, while forensic testing is underway to confirm her identity. Support for One Nation continues to surge across Sydney's outer suburbs, with a new poll in the telly showing it's trebled to 31% since last year. While across Australia, today's news poll puts Labor and One Nation neck and neck on the primary vote at 29%, some 11 points clear of the coalition. Year 12 students may soon be banned from unsupervised take-home assignments as part of a plan to protect the HSC from AI. And Western Sydney Airport has locked in a third international airline. The Herald is reporting Vietjet will launch flights to Ho Chi Minh City from January. That'll start as a twice-a-week service before increasing to three times a week from next March.
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20: A big upset in the NRL last night, with the bottom-placed Dragons downing the Sharks by 8 points, wrapping up round 23. It's just the Red V's third win for the season, and caretaker Dean Young sees his players a wrap to beat a top-four side.
22: That's what the Sharks are. They've been really strong over the last 6 weeks, and they're a quality team all over the park, and our boys did a really good job tonight.
20: Earlier, the Knights all but secured a final spot, downing the Raiders 30-24 in Canberra. Skipper Kalen Ponga says it's an exciting time for the club.
23: You know, we've got a great group of players that are just really invested in their footy, you know, invested in being a Knight. I think all the younger boys that have stepped up have worn their jersey with pride.
20: In the NRLW last night, the Roosters thumped the Eels by 40 points to remain undefeated on the top of the table. Elsewhere, the Tigers downed the Dragons 16-12, and the Raiders had a 24-point upset win over the Broncos. And in the AFL, the Giants' finals hopes are all but over after losing to the Suns by 2 points.
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20: A shower or two, becoming windy with a top of 18 degrees today. Tomorrow, though, sunshine and 19. Right now, it's 16 degrees. And imagine if this morning's to-do list had just one thing on it. 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

0: Good morning, it's the Christian O'Connell Show. 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
1: Morning.
0: Good morning, Rio.
2: Good morning.
0: Let me just get straight into the most incredible story of chance and coincidence on Saturday night. I go in, going out for a couple of drinks with our old producer, Brad.
2: Oh.
0: One of the loveliest men in the world. So I'm meeting up with Brad. I get there a bit early, of course. You know, I'm like, I always get somewhere early. And I order two beers for us. The guy says to me straight away, he says, you called me one morning on your radio show 3 years ago and changed my life. I went, you didn't win one of the grand prize homes, did you? He did.
1: Oh, wow.
2: What?
0: Yes, Taps.
2: What?
0: Taps was a winner we had 3 years ago. He was incredibly quiet and sort of almost rushed us off to go back to work.
2: Yes.
0: I met him.
2: Wait, so he was behind the bar?
0: Yeah, and so we had a couple of drinks and I was like, bloody, it's a $5 million house. He's working in this wine bar. So when I was paying at the end of the night, I go, amazing, and you're working in the wine bar. He goes, oh, no, I own it now.
2: Yeah. Wow.
0: Oh, I said it didn't make any sense. Why didn't you sell the house, man?
2: Oh, good.
0: He owns the wine bar. He bought it last year.
2: Oh. Well, so he'd never owned a wine bar before. Nope. Now he's doing that.
0: Is so happy.
2: Wow. That is so cool.
0: He is the second winner that I've actually met.
2: In the wild?
1: Really?
0: Yes.
2: Yep. Who was the other one?
0: The other one was the first time we ever gave it away. We're talking about this $5 million grand prize we do for the RMH Home Lottery. And he actually bought me a beer.
2: Well, you gave him $5 million.
0: Should have shown me a couple more rounds, to be fair. But yeah, what are the odds?
1: Yeah, that's incredible.
2: I'm glad to see him thriving.
0: Yes, owning a wine bar. That was great. Patsy, how was your weekend? What would be your three-word weekend, mate?
1: Yeah, Dad's 84th birthday. So my dear Dad turned 84 at the weekend.
0: Oh, congratulations to you, old man.
1: What a milestone.
0: Wow.
1: What do you get an 84-year-old? It's really difficult. And his eyes aren't so good. We'd always get him
0: books.
1: No, his eyes aren't so good anymore. You know, it's hard. He doesn't go out a lot. But he was lamenting the other week how he could hear the Mr. Whippy van that goes around the suburb. But he said,
0: winter time.
1: I know, but he loves it.
0: That's optimistic. I mean, I'm optimistic, but he's trying to shift ice creams right now with the weather.
1: This guy is bustling. I'll tell you what, he's out every weekend. Anyway, Dad said he never comes down our street. They're sort of down like this twisty little street. He said, never comes down here. I wish he would. I haven't had one for years. And I said to the family, you know what? I think we'll see if we can get Mr. Whippy to do like a detour when he comes, because he always comes past our house. See if, because they're only two streets away, if they wouldn't mind, just, you know, that'd make Dad's day. So anyway, he did. We followed the van down into Mum and Dad's street.
0: Oh, my God, that's so gorgeous. What a lovely thing to do.
1: And got him an ice cream. And it was like a five-year-old. Honestly, he was so excited.
0: I was really moved by that.
1: I've never seen my dad so elated in his life. So he got his order's always been the same, even if we went to an ice cream parlour as a kid. Double-header chocolate, dipped in chocolate. With nuts on top.
0: You know what? Let him. That man, you live 84 years of living.
1: That's right.
0: You have that ice cream.
1: Exactly. Don't worry about the diabetes. It's okay. We'll make up for that later. But it was the best thing I think I've ever bought him. I was really scratching my head thinking, what do we do?
0: Yes,
1: you
0: know, hard.
1: You don't put $50 in a card. He's not going to get, what will he get joy out of? And I thought, you know what? He just loves our time. He just loves for us to come and sit down and have a chat and watch his favourite show or whatever. That to Dad is precious. So I thought, we'll get him a soft serve ice cream. And he loved it. He thought it was brilliant. I reckon it's the best thing I've ever done for him.
0: Well done, Patsy. All right, let us know. How was your weekend? So that's your weekend in three words. Text me 0475 031043. Good morning.

0: Good morning. Welcome to the Christian O'Connell Show and Goal, the bright side of the dial. Walk the moon, shut up and dance. How was your weekend? Tell us about it in three words. Text them to 0475 031043. Rio, what did you get up to?
1: Dinner with Caitlin was my three-word weekend.
0: I went to producer Caitlin's.
1: I did. We did a double date. And Caitlin lives out near Patsy, which is the wild, wild west of the city. Yes. And it was such a long drive that, A, we drove past farmland, which... literal farmland.
0: Yeah, they talk about the housing crisis. There's plenty of spare
1: plenty
0: land.
1: Of space
0: it's just
1: there.
0: That no one wants to live there.
2: Oh, get off it.
0: Take us back over the bridge. There must be some places. Put some more on top of them or something.
1: And we packed an overnight bag
0: yeah,
1: just
0: you have
1: in
0: to.
1: Case.
0: You take your passports. you get a tetanus jab as well.
2: Oh, my God. Seriously. What was it, 40 minutes?
1: No, it actually was, yeah, about 40 minutes. No traffic, new tunnel. And then we get there and we've been there for a couple of hours and maybe it's time for dinner. And I see Caitlin come back over from the stove. She's carrying on a plate, like a proper, like fine china. Mm. There's roast steak. There's roast potatoes, rice and veggies. I'm thinking, yum, delicious.
0: Wow.
1: This
0: Lovely.
1: Is going to be a beautiful dinner. She walks past the table, puts it down on the floor next to her dog, Henry.
0: Oh, come on. Come on.
2: Seriously.
1: It looked like really good steak. Like it was like...
2: It would have been scotch filling, probably.
1: Yeah, it must have been scotch.
0: And what did she serve up for you guys?
1: Actually, it was delicious. We had a lovely sausage pasta.
2: Recipe. Sausages?
1: Yeah.
0: you got that the wrong way around. So you just add snacks.
1: Actually, I never thought of that.
0: Chopped up in pasta.
2: Oh,
1: it was probably cheaper than Henry's.
0: Yes. You should have got down the floor and stuck your nose in his bowl.
1: I was tempted.
0: And went, you can have the chopped up snacks and pasta.
2: That dog, seriously.
1: We had sausage pasta and a fair bit of wine.
0: Well, it sounds like the food didn't turn out quite late if it was a couple of hours.
1: Yeah,
0: and what was laid on in terms of like party games and stuff like that?
1: So 2 weeks ago, remember Caitlin was talking on the show about a brand new game she was very excited about.
0: Chester or whatever it's called.
1: It's Hitster.
0: Oh, sorry.
1: And it does sound dull when you explain it because it's just guessing what year songs came out.
0: So you're basically doing breakfast radio.
1: Yes. Exactly.
0: With booze.
1: Yeah, on this day in music history.
0: Yeah, what did she do? Then you did a secret sound as desserts.
1: As she brings out, I'm thinking, not this. There's a long way to go still. But in Caitlin's defense, it was actually really, really fun. It sounds really boring, but once you get into it.
0: Remind me again, how does it work?
1: Essentially, like all you have to do is they play a hook of a song and then you have to guess what year it's from. And then you get more and more and more and you have to guess whether it's where in your list of songs it lands. So is it before 64, 73, 82,
0: Do you know 2000? What I think's happened here? Are you familiar with the phrase Stockholm Syndrome? Where a captive will fall in love with a captor. That's what happened here. Listen to yourself, man.
1: That's a good point.
0: Get a grip.
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5: 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At Granville, there's been a crash on Woodville Road northbound approaching Parramatta Road just near the railway bridge. At Greystanes, a reported crash on the Cumberland Highway northbound at Old Prospect Road. That's just before the M4 motorway. Breakdown reported at Beverly Hills on Forest Road, citybound before King George's Road. Some busy traffic on Joyce Drive approaching the domestic airport terminal at Mascot. Your travel time along the M5 motorway at the moment, citybound from the Hume motorway to the main tunnel, 25 minutes. 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
0: My daughter called, said, can you transfer some money right now? I need $40. I can't get hold of mum. So I was like, yeah, sure. By the way, she had got hold of her mum. Her mum had said no.
2: Oh, no.
0: They know how to play me. Thank you, Dad. Yeah, okay, I'll do what I'm told, yeah.
7: Are you ready?

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4: Roxette the Loot now, 6:23 Monday morning, Christian O'Connell, Sean Gold. Hope you had a great weekend. Tell us about your weekend in three words. 0475 03 1043. We'll go through some of yours at me and intern Pete's next.

0: Roxette the Look. Good morning, Christian O'Connell. Show and Guard, 6:27. Your chance to pick up Robbie Williams tickets in 5 minutes' time. Extra time on the time waster. My three-word weekend is NBN, which of course stands for National Buffering Network. Whenever there's, I don't know about you guys, whenever there's a smattering of rain, ours goes on the fritz.
1: Oh, really?
0: From oh, God, yeah. I don't know what it is about the nodes.
2: Oh, I'm a bit damp. You can't watch Netflix.
0: So yesterday morning at 9 a.m., I'm trying to speak, touch a ring, my internet provider, which takes about 57 hours trying to speak to a human there. Book an engineer to come out as well at some point today or tomorrow between 1 and 6.
3: That's a long
0: and all
3: window.
0: They're going to do really is go and have a look at those nodes wherever they are and probably just dry them off.
3: Oh, it's not raining anymore.
0: Yes. Yeah. Pete, how did you get on? City to surf, mate.
4: Cracking weekend or cracking day yesterday. They nearly clocked 100,000 people.
0: Wow.
4: Amazing day. Weather was perfect. Lots of dress ups. People dressed as bananas and Garfield the cat. And like,
0: I always feel sorry for the people who were overtaken by someone who's running it, but in a bloody great outfit.
4: Yeah. I know.
0: It's demoralized when you see you're overtaken by a banana and Garfield.
3: He's famously lazy.
0: Yes.
4: I knew I was struggling on Heartbreak Hill when there were three blokes dressed as Thomas the Tank Engine and they were all connected and still overtook me there.
0: Oh my God, that's incredible. And have you gone to have a look for your photo?
4: I have not found my photo yet, but I did do one thing. This is my three-word weekend. I broke a record. I broke my City to Surf record.
0: Well done.
4: 10 years.
0: Yeah, because you were off last week. You've not been well.
4: Yeah, I know. I think I woke up and I had it in me. I mean, plus six espressos and some electrolytes and some creatine as well. But I just really, I felt the vibe. It was one of those days that I went, give it a nudge. And because the track is so busy, like you've really got to navigate through people if you even want to sort of get a good start on the race.
0: Do they not do like some various starts for like people who want to get a bit of a pace on and try and beat a record? Can you not go earlier?
4: They absolutely do. But the problem is it's just so many people.
0: Right.
4: And, you know, obviously you try and ask people to stay to the left and people forget and they get caught up in moments. But look,
0: You would have thought with your VIP connections there, I'm surprised you weren't actually at the front.
4: Yeah, no, you're absolutely right. No, I was in the orange group, which was basically, I booked mine last minute anyway, but my most disappointing thing was I put all the bin board stickers at the end of the finish line.
0: Yeah, they look great. The video looks amazing.
4: Yes, that's all it is, because classic Voltaren, the major sponsors, end up covering them all up with their own signage on the day.
0: They stickered the stickers.
4: Yeah.
0: We got plays by Big Pharma.
4: I couldn't believe it. I was like, oh, go away, major sponsor. Like, come on. I know you paid all the money, but yeah.
0: Well, I had a feeling that we were going to get in trouble, because I don't think you're, especially because I didn't realise you'd stickered public bins.
4: Yes. Now, shout out to the
0: I think they're not property for anyone to start putting their own marketing on.
4: Well, I don't know if I'm going to end up in trouble for putting, like, can you deface a bin? Like, is that a...
0: what you did. Okay. So listen, tell us your break record. What time did you do it in, mate?
4: Okay, so my original one, or my last, was 1 hour and 16 minutes. I did 1 hour, 10 minutes and 11 seconds.
0: Blimey,
4: so,
0: you smashed it.
4: Oh, it was so good. I felt like $1 million. And do you know what I did to celebrate? I had to walk up to a private function because I was running with a Novaic lease company. They got me a free ticket. Shout out to Smart Leases, by the way, for the free ticket. I know, random.
0: This
4: I know.
0: Man is connected.
4: I know.
0: Pete gets through life with paying for virtually nothing. We'll have him with him. Various receipts are just sort of collated and put together.
4: Yes, I know. But is this controversial or not? So I had to run back up the track to get to this function for the Novaic lease company. Yes. And I got myself a long neck, a nice Carlton Draft long neck.
0: No,
4: and
0: you deserve that.
4: I got more.
0: You don't see enough of that in the Olympics, where someone crosses the finish line just skulls something. You know?
4: I've sent you a photo, but basically I got more cheers for just drinking a long neck on the streets of Bondi yesterday. When I say allegedly drinking, I was obviously just carrying it on public property. But
0: absolutely.
4: The cheers and joy that it gave everyone, the fact that a man was drinking a long neck with a bib and some sweaty shorts, was so much joy yesterday.
0: Well done. All right, Robbie Williams tickets coming up in 5 minutes' time on the Time Waster.
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1: 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Good different. A crash at Auburn on Rawson Street, corner South Parade. Also crash at Granville on Woodville Road is eastbound, approaching Parramatta Road. It's just near the railway bridge. There's been a crash at Chullora. It's citybound on Brunker Road, just east of Rookwood Road. Police are on site. Also reports of a crash on the Cumberland Highway at Greystanes. A reported breakdown on the M4 motorway around South Penrith. It's eastbound just past the Northern Road. 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That's Sydney's latest traffic.
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7: Morning, I'm Petrina Jones. One Nation continues to make big gains across Sydney's outer suburbs, with a new poll in the telly showing 31% of voters in that area would back Pauline Hanson's party federally. While today's news poll has One Nation neck and neck with Labor on primary votes across Australia, that 29% result for the Albanese government, Labor's worst since 2013. Two Sydney airport workers have been stood down over yesterday's near miss involving a Jetstar plane and Qatar Airways 777. The Federal Transport Minister says it's standard practice following these kinds of incidents. They've undergone drug and alcohol testing, while Transport Safety Bureau Chief Angus Mitchell says an investigation will leave no stone unturned.
8: We look at training, we look at qualifications, but equally we look at a number of people who were involved, whether they were in the aircraft themselves, in the tug that was towing the Qatar aircraft, or up in the tower.
7: There are fresh security concerns amid revelations a number of drones were spotted in restricted airspace above the RAAF base at Williamtown near Newcastle last month. News Corp is reporting staff were told to close the blinds to protect sensitive information from being seen. And New South Wales is leading the nation when it comes to bulk billing, with almost 9 out of 10 patients leaving their GP without an out-of-pocket fee in the June quarter. Gold Sport is coming up next.
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7: Cronulla's top four hopes have been dealt a blow, losing to the bottom-placed Dragons last night, wrapping up round 23. The Sharks scored first and dominated possession and territory for most of the game, but ended up losing 24-16. Coach Craig Fitzgibbons says it's a wake-up call for his team.
9: I felt like we smart-assed our way through today. They were very good, very good, but we were nowhere near competitive enough today.
7: In yesterday's other game, the Raiders lost to the Knights 30-24 in the nation's capital to all but end their finals hopes. Coach Ricky Stewart, furious his team had a penalty overturned, with firebrand forward Corey Horsburgh sin-bin for slapping Newcastle's Dane Gagai.
10: Should have been 20 at all. And there's a brain explosion. I mean, we got a penalty. It's a brain explosion. And that's the opportunity. Yeah, of course it was. There was one last week or the week before with Alex Swell. Everyone knows that. You're not allowed to do that.
7: And Sydney FC has moved through to the quarterfinals of the Australia Cup with a 4-2 victory over the Roar in Brisbane. And that's Gold Sport.
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7: A shower or two, becoming windy with a top of 18 degrees today. Tomorrow, though, sunshine and 19. Right now, it's 16 degrees. And imagine if this morning's to-do list had just one thing on it. 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
0: Coming up next on the Extra Time, time waster Robbie Williams tickets for the Best in Show 25-7. Good morning, it's Monday morning on the Christian O'Connell Show.

0: Robbie Williams, let me entertain you. 20 to 7, Monday morning. Christian O'Connell's show on gold. Good morning, Kate. Christian, my three-word weekend. Season finally over. The kids' soccer season is finished, and while it's sad for them, I'm privately glad I don't have to get up early in the cold at the weekend. We keep our secret, Kate. Well done. Kate also has sent me a photo. She saw my book at Sydney Airport yesterday. Huge. That is like the front line of book selling is airports. Actually very excited. Thank you, Kate, for getting the book and also taking a photo as well. So Robbie Williams is back down under at the end of the year in November, bringing his Britpop tour to Australia. All tickets are on sale now. Head to frontiertouring.com. I just suddenly remembered, I need to speak to his people.
1: Yeah.
0: He agreed we would do a radio show together.
2: On record.
0: I will chase that up today. All right, so we've got a pair of Robbie Williams tickets for the best one we get, best in show, for Job Bands today. Extra time waste there. We're looking for your Job Bands. We had some great goals on Friday. Nathan had CEO Speedwagon. Mike had Bricky Martin. Melanie had Lady Garbo. Melissa had Nun DMC. And the winner was Nathan and Adam, who had Busker Rhymes and Tones in the Eye Doctor. All right, extra time waster for Job Bands. Mm. Nine Inch Nail Technicians.
2: Silver Plus.
0: Get some shellac. The Cure Ear. The Cure Ear. Curious.
2: Ooh, yeah. Brunts.
0: Tame Impaler. He's doing posting.
2: Gold.
0: Groutcast.
2: Gold.
0: Earth, Wind and Tyler.
2: Silver.
0: What have you got, Rio? Job Bands.
2: What do you call a tradie in those short shorts?
0: I don't know. What do you call a tradie in those short shorts?
2: Bare naked tradies.
0: Oh, very good. Boom, that's gold.
2: Vet Midler.
0: I had that Friday, but it's still good to hear it second time around. And you only gave me silver. So, bronze.
2: Chef Buckley.
0: That's very good. That's better. Gold.
2: And Psych and the Mechanics. Two jobs.
0: Gold. Okay, what have you got? Job Bands. Best one we get. You have to go and see Robbie Williams live. Text him in now. 0475 031043.
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5: 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A crash at Auburn on Rawson Street, corner South Parade. Also crash at Granville on Woodville Road is eastbound, approaching Parramatta Road. It's just near the railway bridge. There's been a crash at Chalora. It's citybound on Brunker Road, just east of Rookwood Road. Police are on site. Also reports of a crash on the Cumberland Highway at Greystanes. A reported breakdown on the M4 motorway around South Penrith. It's eastbound just past the North Road. 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That's Sydney's latest traffic.
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0: Good morning. Just coming up for 10 to 7. Christian O'Connell, show and go. Giving you a pair of Robbie Williams tickets next. The extra time waster. We're looking for your job bands. Text me yours. 0475 031043. Point to sisters now.

0: Hey, good morning. Christian O'Connell show on go. 6:52. Pointer Sisters, Jump for My Love. Robbie Williams up for grabs. We have a double pass. Extra time wasted today. We're looking for your job bads. A lot of very good ones coming in trying to win their way to see Robbie Williams. Rio, you ready to mark?
1: Let's get to work.
0: You found a new Sharpie.
1: I did. I was panicking.
0: Well done. I was worried. I was going to throw you mine, but I have to have one in my hand.
1: It's Eddie McGuire's fault. He moves around all my Sharpies on a Friday afternoon.
0: Well, you know, because that man's always inking deals. All right. Job bans. Postie Malone.
1: Oh, God.
0: That is a great one. Adam, well done. Uncanny Bin Men.
1: Silver Plus.
0: What am I, Mark? Retirement Village People. That is genius.
1: Gold.
0: Well done, Chris. Ben Folds, five loads of washing. He's working in a laundrette now.
1: That's pretty silver.
0: I could imagine him doing that very neatly as well. The Printer Sisters, we just played them.
1: Gold.
0: Destiny Childcare Workers.
1: Silver.
0: Ironing Maiden.
1: A lot of laundry ones. Silver, yeah. Plus.
0: Carpentera.
1: Oh,
0: that's very good. Pantera, gold. Now Carpenters. Well done, James. Milliner Vanilli. Doing
1: Silver
0: hats.
1: Plus.
0: Lincoln Parking Inspector.
1: Silver.
0: Masuzi Quattro.
1: Oh, is it a Masuzi?
0: Yeah, yeah, as in Masuzi.
1: Gold.
0: Masuzi
1: very
0: Quattro.
1: Good.
0: Very good, Mark. Keith Uber Driver.
1: Silver.
0: After the divorce, you know. He's lost it all.
2: Hard time.
0: The Foo Flight Attendants.
1: Silver Plus.
0: The Rolling Stone Cutters.
1: Silver.
0: Hunters.
1: Stone Cutters.
0: Hunters and Concreters.
1: Bronze.
0: Keith Urban's got another job now. He's Keith Urban Planner.
1: Oh, that's gold.
0: Mark Webber, that is genius. Keith Urban Planner. Barista Rhymes.
1: Silver.
0: What an Aaron. Not Ricky Martin. Ricky Marketing.
1: Silver Plus.
0: I liked it, Dennis. The Butthole Turfers.
2: Oh.
0: They're not surfing, they're turfing. They're gardeners.
1: Gold.
0: Very good, Ian. Johnny Cash is King.
1: Silver.
0: Bob Marley and the Sailors.
1: Oh, yes, Silver Plus.
0: Catering Perry.
1: Gold.
0: well done, Benjamin. Taylor Shift Worker.
1: Silver.
0: Painter Sisters.
1: Silver.
0: And Megan Trainor, Personal Trainer.
1: Tinker Tailor Toller Spy.
0: Yes.
1: Gold.
0: Well done, Belinda Gibbons. Oh, Gibbons, what a great surname. I wonder if there's any more people with animals as surnames. Belinda Gibbons is great. Is there a Chris Chimp out there? Terry Parrot? One can only hope and speculate.
1: We can dream.
0: But please, if you know anyone or it's you who's gone animal for a surname after the awesome Belinda Gibbons... My mind is blown. All right, Rhea, who is off to go and see Robbie Williams?
1: Mark Webber with Keith Urban Planner.
0: Brilliant, well done. 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
21: 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At Mascot, a multi-vehicle crash city-bound on General Holmes Drive just before Foreshore Road. It's blocked the two right-hand lanes and delays are back through the airport tunnel, starting to affect traffic on Marsh Street and traffic coming out of the M5 main tunnel city-bound. Also at Denham Court, a breakdown on the Hume motorway city-bound. It's just near Brooks Road. It has been moved to the breakdown lane, but slow past the site. Don't tax yourself. 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That's Sydney's latest traffic.
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24: Morning, I'm Katrina Jones. Police are yet to identify a woman whose body was found inside a suitcase in the Southern Tablelands. The grim find was made yesterday afternoon outside Goulburn. A crime scene is in place and forensic testing is underway. The Federal Transport Minister has issued a please explain to Air Services Australia after the latest near miss at Sydney Airport. A Jetstar flight attendant was hurt when their A320 almost collided with a Qatar Airways jet yesterday morning. Catherine King says a traffic controller and tug operator have been stood down for testing, and it's told Seven the chaos is unacceptable.
25: We're not happy. No one wants to see our passengers disrupted in the way that they have been.
24: Meantime, Western Sydney Airport is set to score another international carrier. The Herald reporting Vietjet will launch direct flights to Ho Chi Minh City from January. There are major questions over the protection of Australia's military assets this morning. Amid revelations, a number of drones breached restricted airspace over the RAAF airbase at Williamtown last month. News Corp is reporting staff were told to close the blinds to stop sensitive information from being viewed. And New South Wales may be the first state to dump take-home assessments for Year 12s as part of an overhaul to the HSC. Education Minister Prukar says it's about stopping AI from undermining learning and to ensure students' results reflect their own work.
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24: A big upset in the NRL last night with the bottom-placed Dragons downing the Sharks by 8 points, wrapping up round 23. It's just the Red V's third win for the season, and caretaker Dean Young sees his players a wrap to beat a top-four side.
1: That's what the Sharks are. They've been really strong over the last 6 weeks, and they're a quality team all over the park, and our boys did a really good job tonight.
24: Earlier, the Knights all but secured a final spot, downing the Raiders 30-24 in Canberra. Skipper Kalyn Ponga says it's an exciting time for the club.
3: You know, we've got a great group of players that are just really invested in their footy, you know, invested in being a Knight. I think all the younger boys that have stepped up have worn their jersey with pride.
24: In the NRLW last night, the Roosters thumped the Eels by 40 points to remain undefeated on the top of the table. Elsewhere, the Tigers downed the Dragons 16-12, and the Raiders had a 24-point upset win over the Broncos. And in the AFL, the Giants' finals hopes are all but over after losing to the Suns by 2 points.
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24: A shower or two, becoming windy with a top of 18 degrees today. Tomorrow, though, sunshine and 19. Right now, it's 16 degrees. And imagine if this morning's to-do list had just one thing on it. 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
26: 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It's the Christian O'Connell Show, Monday morning on Gold. Coming up next, do you know someone with an animal surname and what do you own a piece of?

0: John Farnham, Two Strong Hearts, Monday morning, Christian O'Connell Show, 7:07 for Chemist Warehouse. I'm looking for people with animal surnames. After 10 minutes ago, Belinda Gibbons, listener of this show, had a time waster. One of you has the surname Horsey. Amy Horsey.
1: Great name.
0: A Horsey.
1: Oh. A Horsey, you're
0: yes.
1: Right.
0: A Horsey, be on our passport. So if you can add to that, text me 0475-031043. Also, looking for stories about what do you own a piece of. One of the engineers who works here at the Gold Network, Darren, showed me a piece of coal from the Titanic.
2: Wow.
0: Now, they surfaced a lot of coal from the ship. Obviously, it was coal-powered. And they chipped it all, and you could buy it for like $40. And it's got the certificate of authentication. And he's a huge Titanic nerd. Mm. Like, he's watched the movies, read all the books. He's going to, if you go to Belfast, where it was made, it was built in Belfast, at the docks there, and then set sail. They've got this incredible Titanic museum. But the way the city sort of raves about it, it's almost like they don't know how it ended. When you're in Belfast, they're like, very proud Belfast. We built the Titanic.
1: We and nailed it.
0: Do you know where that is right now?
1: Patsy, you love the Titanic.
2: I do love everything about the Titanic. I find it fascinating. Every time there's an exhibition, you know, when they have all the artifacts that come to cities, I've been to see it a few times.
0: Incredible story,
2: oh,
0: isn't it?
2: It's fascinating. It's just the fact that, you know, they could bring this stuff up to surface, which is very, you know, controversial.
0: Well, I saw this bit of coal from the Titanic.
1: Amazing. Was it amazing?
0: Yes, because you'd imagine where it came from. Yeah. It's a story with it, isn't it?
1: Yes.
0: Now, Pete, what do you own a piece of?
3: Oh, you wouldn't believe this. I own not one, but two pieces of the Berlin Wall.
2: Wow.
0: My wife also owns a piece of the Berlin Wall. I wonder by nine. I imagine we're going to hear from a lot of people who own a piece of that wall. How big was this wall?
3: The piece I've got is about the size of your fist, to be honest. I reckon I paid about 30 euros for it in the...
1: that's a lot.
3: Yeah, thanks.
1: That's 60 bucks.
0: But it's a piece of history.
1: But is it, or was it just by some merchant on the street who's like, this is the Berlin Wall for sure.
0: Some simple Aussie lad on a German Contiki tour. That's Contiki.
3: Actually, to be fair, I was on Contiki when I brought that there, I remember.
0: Of course you were. You're Australian.
3: I know. But it does have a certificate of authenticity.
0: Come on.
3: I'm bringing it in. Look, I've just looked it up on eBay. You can now buy them for $199. The exact same one as well. That's quite a good investment from what I paid for.
0: Yeah. Rio, do you own a piece of anything?
1: I do. I wasn't able to be at Buddy Franklin's 1,000th goal at the SCG, you know, the historic moment a couple of years ago.
0: Yeah.
1: But my friend was there. He ran onto the field and he grabbed me a bunch of grass from the SCG.
0: Oh, brilliant.
1: So, well, now it's obviously
0: you've got
1: just
0: a bit of a turf. You've
1: got a bit of turf. Not quite the heights of the coal or the Berlin Wall, but I do have some blades of dead grass from the SCG.
0: Now, you actually end up, intern Pete, you're in one of the photos just behind Buddy.
3: Yeah. I was at that game. I actually bolted to the front as soon as he kicked the goal. All I wanted to do is
0: it's such an iconic Pete shot. You're mid-screen.
3: It was the front page.
0: But what it is is like it's like you're making a music video together where he's singing to camera and then you're singing off camera.
3: It was so
0: you're not
3: exciting.
0: Looking at him. You're just sort of yelling into the night.
3: I know. Everyone was patting him on the hair. I made it right to the front. I was bare hugging Buddy at the time. I lost my glasses, so the SCG still has my glasses as well. Next day I wake up, I'm on the front page of the Herald Sun, the Daily Telegraph in Sydney, all the TV news channels.
0: Just it's amazing you got that close to him. You're right behind him.
3: Oh, when I'm on a mission and I've got a belly full of beers.
0: There are many players who didn't get that close to Tag Buddy. He did it.
3: No, it was such an iconic night. It really was.
0: All right, what do you own a piece of? Give us a call. 13 55 22.
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6: 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At Mascot, a multi-vehicle crash citybound on General Holmes Drive just before Foreshore Road. It's blocked the two right-hand lanes and delays are back through the airport tunnel, starting to affect traffic on Mars Street and traffic coming out of the M5 main tunnel citybound. Also at Denham Court, a breakdown on the Hume motorway. City bound exits just near Brooks Road. It has been moved to the breakdown lane, but slow past the site. Don't tax yourself. Max your tax refund with H&R Block. 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That's Sydney's latest traffic.
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0: Hadaway, What Is Love? Come on, it's the Christian O'Connell Show on Gold. 7:21. Do you or do you know anyone who's got an animal surname? Christian, Terry Crane here.
1: Ooh, oh, good.
0: The Crane we can add to Eric Lamb, Amy Horsey, and Belinda Gibbons. Christian, I have a, what do I want a piece of? I have a piece of my dog with me, one of his baby teeth, in a locket necklace.
2: That's nice.
0: I have a little piece of the Harbour Bridge in a jewellery ring box, Christian, as if it was a pretty ring on display in a ring box. Patsy, what have you got? But it's something of Audie's.
3: It is something of Audie's. I cleaned out her drawer out at the weekend. I've kept the clamp off her belly button when she was a baby, when she was born. I forgot I had it, actually. It's in like a specimen jar.
0: One of the little specimen jars, yeah. Have you got any of her baby teeth as well?
3: Yes, all of her teeth up in my top drawer with my jewellery, actually.
0: Yeah, we've got some of the girls' teeth as well. And a couple of their little, like, first baby shoes as well.
3: Oh, yeah. Oh, that's
0: you look at them now. They're so small. I found some over the weekend, and I was like, this is crazy, because Ruby, our eldest daughter, it's her graduation this Friday. You know, they do the old...
2: The hat.
0: Yes.
2: How expensive are the robes and the hats?
0: Oh, my word.
3: Really?
0: I was like, so you own it, and then we can rent it out. No, that's it.
2: Yeah,
0: it's eye-watering amount.
2: They know they've got you over a barrel.
0: Yes, you've got no choice.
2: It's like, I don't have a job yet. I was just a genius.
3: And I've got a student debt. And you want me to pay for this?
2: Exactly.
0: And also, here's the thing. I mean, it's the woke gone mad. You're not allowed to throw the thing in the air anymore.
2: Oh, you're
0: stop.
2: Kidding.
0: No, because if someone has their eye out.
2: Bloody
0: Who
2: elbow.
0: Is one eyed because of a falling, what's that called? Is it a mortarboard?
2: Yeah, oh, very
0: is
2: good.
0: Is that it? Is it immortal?
2: Yeah, I think it is.
0: Yes, it's quite unusual. You'd never normally say that word, would you?
2: Never.
0: That is the only time I've ever said mortarboard. All right, then, let's take some calls here. What do you own a piece of? Sue, good morning.
4: Good morning, Christian and the gang.
0: Morning, Sue. Welcome to the show. Have you had a lovely weekend?
4: Yes, we did. Yeah, we did. Thank you very much.
0: Sue, what do you own a piece of?
4: Well... Our family were on holiday in New Zealand, and we got off the ferry at a little town called Picton, and there was a couple of shops there. One had these lots of different types of seahorses, and next door to it was a fossil shop. So in we go, and we came out with a mammoth tooth.
2: Now, that's interesting, because I'm surprised that mammoths would exist in New Zealand, such a small island, that they would have mammoths.
4: Yeah, I don't know that it came from New Zealand, but we have the certificate of authenticity.
0: Yeah, I'm not familiar with the movements of all the various dinosaurs, but New Zealand feels like it doesn't feel right to have mammoths.
2: Little kiwis and cute little creatures running around.
0: Yeah, orcs, yes. But mammoths.
2: Wow.
4: A mammoth tooth, yeah.
0: And how big is it?
4: It's quite massive. I don't know whether you've seen a horse tooth.
0: No, got to be honest.
4: Well, it's a lot bigger than even a horse's tooth.
0: How do you get that back in the country? This country is... I'm surprised we haven't seen you on that TV show, Border Patrol.
4: Yeah, no, we had to leave
0: I still love watching that show.
4: Yeah, there was a process.
0: I bet, yeah. It probably says that on the signs there. You know, it's got no antlers and animal heads and no mammoth teeth. So, thank you very much for your story, mate. Have a good week.
4: You too. Bye for now.
0: Lance, good morning, Lance.
5: Yes, how are you?
0: Yes, people? Lance, welcome to the show. What do you own a piece of?
5: A brick from the Melbourne 1956 Olympics.
3: Oh.
0: How do you hold it that? Olympic Village?
5: It's got 1956 on it, and it has had the Olympic symbols on it as well.
0: That's pretty cool. How did you come by that?
5: Where I was working.

0: Looking, they were doing some excavation. They came across a whole stack of these bricks that must have been surplus, and they just dumped somewhere in a hole or whatever. And we were excavating for roadworks and that, and they came across all these bricks. So I asked them for a couple of them, and they managed to get me one out of the lot. But also, 1956 was the year I was born.
1: Oh, I'd love a little keepsake. Lance, thank you very much for your story, mate. Thanks for calling the show.
0: You're welcome. Thank you.
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4: 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Leftover delays at Mascot. There's been a multi-vehicle crash. General Holmes Drive just before Foreshore Road. We had a couple of lanes blocked for some time. They have reopened, but queues are back through the airport tunnel, now affecting Marsh Street, the M5 coming out of the tunnel city bound, and also still delays back along the Grand Parade to Brighton Le Sands. Warringah Freeway, heavy now southbound from Miller Street toward the harbour crossings. The M4 motorway travel time from Eastern Creek to Homebush Bay Drive is sitting at 27 minutes. La Roche-Posay Merlot B3 Double Dose improves the appearance of dark spots on mature skin. 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That's Sydney's latest traffic.
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6: Morning, I'm Katrina Jones. Investigations are underway into the latest near miss at Sydney Airport, where a Jetstar plane almost collided with a Qatar Airways jet. A Jetstar flight attendant was hurt during the ordeal, while a traffic controller and tug operator have been stood down for alcohol and drug testing. Transport Safety Bureau Chief Angus Mitchell says the investigation will be extensive.
7: We're going to air traffic control. There's a lot of recorded information that'll be very valuable to us as well. What were the instructions given? Were those instructions sufficiently understood?
6: A crime scene remains in place in the Southern Tablelands following yesterday's discovery of a woman's body in a suitcase around 50 k's outside Goulburn, while forensic testing is underway to confirm her identity. Support for One Nation continues to surge across Sydney's outer suburbs, with a new poll in the telly showing it's trebled to 31% since last year, while across Australia, today's news poll puts Labor and One Nation neck and neck on the primary vote at 29%, some 11 points clear of the coalition. Year 12 students may soon be banned from unsupervised take-home assignments as part of a plan to protect the HSC from AI. And Western Sydney Airport has locked in a third international airline. The Herald is reporting Vietjet will launch flights to Ho Chi Minh City from January. That'll start as a twice-a-week service before increasing to three times a week from next March.
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6: Cronulla's top four hopes have been dealt a blow, losing to the bottom-placed Dragons last night, wrapping up round 23. The Sharks scored first and dominated possession and territory for most of the game, but ended up losing 24-16. Coach Craig Fitzgibbons says it's a wake-up call for his team.
8: I felt like we smart-assed our way through today. They were very good, very good, but we were nowhere near competitive enough today.
6: In yesterday's other game, the Raiders lost to the Knights 30-24 in the nation's capital to all but end their finals hopes. Coach Ricky Stewart, furious his team had a penalty overturned, with firebrand forward Corey Horsburgh sin bin for slapping Newcastle's Dane Gagai.
9: Should have been thrown out at all. And there's a brain explosion. I mean, we got a penalty. It's a brain explosion. And that's the opportunity. Yeah, of course it was. There was one last week or the week before with Alex Swell. Everyone knows that. You're not allowed to do that.
6: And Sydney FC has moved through to the quarterfinals of the Australia Cup with a 4-2 victory over the Roar in Brisbane. And that's Gold Sport.
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6: A shower or two, becoming windy with a top of 18 degrees today. Tomorrow, though, sunshine and 19. Right now, it's 16 degrees. And imagine if this morning's to-do list had just one thing on it. 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

0: Kwan, a solid rock, 25-8, Christian O'Connell, show on gold. Christian, we have a piece of cobbled stone from Bruges. Well, Christian, I'm Patsy. My wife kept our kids' baby teeth. I floated the idea of gluing them into one of the kids' teddy bear's mouths.
1: Oh, no!
0: Like some sort of creepy animal Chucky doll. Sadly, she wouldn't go through. What a shame. Because that would have looked amazing, Richard. That is a great idea. All right, so tomorrow it is the census. Has everyone on this team done it already?
2: No, I've been waiting like a good
0: boy. I'm waiting for tomorrow night to do it. I want to take part in something that we're all doing at the same time. So it's the Australian census tomorrow night. Tomorrow morning on the show, we're doing our alternative census that we're calling the senseless census.

0: It's the census.
1: Oh, hard to do that. You screwed that up.
2: It's so hard
1: the,
2: to
1: sorry,
2: say.
1: Sorry, what? The senseless census.
2: The senseless. It's so hard.
1: It's lip smacking.
3: Senseless
1: so census. Yeah, see, Patsy did it first of all. We'll have to get Pats to dub that in there. Last week, Cisco tripped you up. Now, Salt and Pepper, you're on a patch of bad form. You've got to sing a song for a listener this week.
2: I know.
1: You need a big W. All right, some of the questions so far. We're compiling the 7 questions we're going to ask tomorrow morning. One every 30 minutes. We want you all, and us as well, to answer at the same time, beginning tomorrow morning at 6 a.m. Toilet paper, over or under? What's the weirdest thing in your freezer? Palmer or Schnitty? That really kicked off Friday.
2: Yes.
1: You opened a can of worms. What was your favourite age? And do you have the fries before a burger or after? Rio, you got some more questions.
2: I do. Do you guys cut your toast diagonally or vertically down the middle?
1: Always down the middle for toast.
2: Really?
1: Sandwiches diagonally because I think they taste better.
3: I do both.
2: You do both?
3: I do both. Depends what sort of mood I'm in.
2: Okay. I feel like the diagonal is a lot classier than the straight down the middle.
1: I agree.
2: It's a bit brutish.
1: Yes. Mm. Yes. Yeah. I've got someone here. What's your useless superpower?
2: Ooh,
3: oh.
1: And what do you think you could talk about for 10 minutes with no preparation?
3: Oh, wow.
1: I could easily
2: do anything.
1: Jason Statham's movies, easily. John Wick's movies, the John Wick movies. The franchise, easily for 10 minutes. Probably go longer as well. Patsy, what do you think you could talk for seriously 10 minutes with no preparation about?
3: Kmart.
1: Actually, I bet you could.
3: Kmart.
1: Yes.
3: Absolutely, Kmart. I can tell you what's new this week in home, in living, in every single thing. I've got to go there today again.
1: Maybe we should turn this into a feature, actually, where we test listeners who say that they can do something. And then we give them 60 seconds and off you go. They've got to speak with no hesitation about whatever they do. No hesitation, no pausing. You've got to just go for 60 seconds about whatever you say you could talk about. In fact, try this right now. Seriously, what do you think you could talk about with no preparation for 10 minutes? We're going to put 60 seconds on the clock and try and see if you can keep going. Give me a call, 13 55 22, and if you've got an alternative census question for our senseless census, send it in, 0475 031043.
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6: 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The M5 motorway tunnel is closed, citybound at Kingsgrove. There's an overhyped vehicle approaching the entrance. All traffic stopped at the moment. Expect delays. At Northmead, a crash reported on North Rocks Road, just east of James Roos Drive. The M4 motorway at Granville, we're just getting reports of an incident, citybound at the Church Street exit. And at Middle Cove, there's a breakdown on Eastern Valley Way. It's reported southbound near Victoria Avenue. The Celiac Australia Gluten-Free Expo is on this weekend at Royal Randwick Racecourse. 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That's Sydney's latest traffic.
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0: Belinda Carlisle, leave the lights on. It's coming up for 10 to 8. After 8 on the Christian O'Connell Show on Gold. Brand new misheard lyrics. Right now, we're looking for your alternative census questions. Tomorrow morning, we're doing our census. We could be asking the nation questions like, do you prefer meat pies or sausage rolls? Sausage rolls.
1: Controversial.
0: Yeah, I know.
2: I think meat pie.
1: Yeah, yeah, definitely.
0: And you know what separates us there? Which part of the hemisphere? North or
2: really?
0: South?
2: Really?
0: Yeah.
2: I thought you guys are big pie people.
0: We are. We love a pie. We love a pie, but that's a proper pie. The ones you like are those itty bitty ones.
2: You like eel pie, isn't it? Isn't that what you guys say?
0: That's Dick Van Dyke. You watch too many 1970s movies, Mary Poppins. Christian, a question for the census. This is a great one from Linda. Window or aisle seat on a plane?
2: Window or aisle? I would go aisle because I like to get up and walk around.
1: Yes. Oh, I like a window.
0: Yes. Mm. Yeah. Is that because you always sleep on it?
1: No, just because it feels further away from all the great unwashed sort of over that side of the plane.
0: Sorry.
1: You know, like you can kind of just.
0: The great. So you mean us?
1: No, I just like to be as
0: humanity
1: as far apart from people on a plane as possible. I don't like it.
0: The whole team just went gasp.
1: Yeah, it's like don't touch my leg. Don't. Do not brush my hand. Just stay away.
0: Get off me, you hoon.
3: It's filthy peasant hands.
0: Oh, my God. I just get my PPE mask. I'm forced to fly Rex.
2: Great unwashed.
1: I feel like I've got more space.
0: Okay. All right.
3: What have the great unwashed got to say in the census?
0: Yes. We speak to the great unwashed. We're part of the great unwashed. All right, now, one of the questions I was thinking about, what could you speak about for 10 minutes with zero preparation? Mm. And intern Pete said straight away, airline point systems. Is that right, Pete?
4: Oh. Yeah, airline point systems. Absolutely love it.
0: All right, I've got 60 seconds on the clock.
4: You know what? I understand this. Can I just premise by saying, if you don't understand anything, feel free to pipe in quickly because there is a lot of information when it comes to airline
0: points. I've got a friend of mine who hacks this system, probably like you then, Pete, and gets free flights everywhere. I don't even know how he does it.
4: Wow.
0: Yeah, okay. It's a big thing that most people don't know about.
4: This is going to be my Ford sell at the end. I'm going to tell you how I've never paid for a flight for almost 15 years.
1: Oh.
4: Ever. Full stop.
0: What?
4: Yeah, this is...
0: Yeah, this is similar to my friend. I don't know what they do.
4: Yeah, there's a lot of different ways to do it.
0: You've got our attention now. And I tell you who's also listening to this right now, the great unwashed.
4: Yeah, oh, they are. I thought you were referring to
0: me. Soon everybody's sitting... please, if you're ever on a plane next to Patsy, make sure you start mouth breathing all over.
1: Oh, please don't.
0: All right, Pete, your time starts now.
4: In Australia, there's two main apps you need. One is the Coles app, one is the Woolworths app. Coles is connected to Flybuys, which is connected to Velocity via Virgin Australia. Woolworths is connected to Qantas. So anytime you are shopping at any supermarket whatsoever, they connect to those airline points. You need to go on those apps regularly and you need to boost the sales that they've got on there. So if you want a bunch of coriander, they might have triple points. This is where things start really adding up. But the key thing in life is to be on the social committee in any workplace. Be on the social committee when they have the big barbecues once a month or events or it is. You cash in on the groceries that are brought. The reason why I say this is so important.
0: Genius.
4: This is insert this into your football clubs, any clubs you're involved in, right? And the reason why I did this, because at ARN, we have over 70 radio stations, which meant at one stage we had 70 different Woolworths accounts. I put my rewards account number on all of those accounts. Haven't paid for a flight for 15 years. However, I did get undone about a year ago, and now I can no longer put them on.
3: I did commit fraud, but
0: I mean, incredible. You really did nail it with no preparation, first of all. But also, that is so interesting.
4: Yeah, honestly. The key is, really, be the guy that goes and gets the supermarket when there's got to be bulk orders made in
0: your
4: business, right?
3: The key is commit identity fraud.
4: Yes. Someone
0: we don't want to get into the details. Wow. You're, you know what you are? You're point maxing.
4: Yeah, thank you. I've got many more tips. I could do a podcast on this all day, I reckon, one day. Honestly, it's so much.
0: Oh my God. People would love that, honestly. Well done, Pete.
4: Thank you.

Vanjoy, Riptide, 528, Christian O'Connell Show on Gold. I reckon there's a weekly feature in intern Pete's doing his point maxing. It's such a big area. All right, tomorrow we're doing our own alternative census. They're calling the senseless census.

0: It's hard. Try to sing it.
1: Alrighty. Question. Who puts jam on the scone before the cream or vice versa? Mark puts the jam on before the cream. No. Wrong way.
2: Wait, what?
1: Trust me.
0: No, of course
1: you put the cream
0: put it
1: on first. The jam goes on top. It looks better as well.
2: No.
0: Wait, no. Yeah. Then you're squishing the cream.
1: Yeah. No, I squish it right into my pie hole.
2: You see?
1: Christian, are you more a Maya person or a David Jones? I think you can divide up the country like that.
0: Yeah.
1: Which way are you, Pats?
2: Oh. That's hard.
0: Oh, don't make me choose.
2: No, I'd have to probably say DJs, I reckon.
1: Doona only or top sheet and doona?
0: Oh, yeah, I don't do top sheet.
2: No, neither do I.
1: But it's a big thing here.
0: Mm. Yeah, the Australians.
1: You love that top sheet.
0: Yeah, maybe.
1: You would think it's a cold country. Dog lovers or cat lovers? I would guess, if you were to ask Australia, and obviously we will be doing this tomorrow, I would say I reckon it's predominantly dog lovers, this country.
0: Yeah, for sure.
1: Christian, what about this for a question? Bath towel, soft or crunchy?
2: Oh.
1: Soft as.
0: Really?
1: Oh. Yes.
0: No, put them out in the sun. Yeah. Get them crunchy.
2: Get the crunch on.
0: Yes.
2: Got to exfoliate when
1: you dry. The great unwashed.
2: Yeah.
1: No, because then it's like a loofah.
2: Nice.
0: Exactly.
1: Then rough
0: and
1: so abrasive.
0: Smooth. You're like a dolphin.
1: Oh, I want it just soft as. Christian, this always comes up in my household. If you and your partner are watching a series on EG Netflix, is it okay for one of you to watch an episode alone and tell the other person to hurry up and catch up? Or do you have to watch the episodes together? My husband says former, I say latter.
0: You have to watch it together.
1: You have to.
2: Sacrilege.
1: If I'm being honest, sometimes I will watch ahead.
0: Christian.
1: And then what I do to cover my tracks, I rewind it. Otherwise, you leave footprints. You know, it shows where you got up to last time at the end credits.
2: Yeah.
1: Spoil it back. And then no one knows. Perfect crime. Christian, what about this as a senseless census question? Do you have a secret stash of chocolate and where is it?
0: I do, yeah.
2: Really?
1: Yeah, I have two. You always got to keep moving as well. Because I tell you why, when the kids come back home, they know I'm a man of limited intellect. They know where they are, so I have to keep moving it. You know, like Walter White, Eisenberg.
0: Does Chris have a stash?
2: Oh, what are we talking about? Chocolate?
1: Don't you remember that stash of adult reading materials? And wait for it, Chris's excuse when rumbled was he was storing it for friends.
2: Well, I don't think the whole nation needs to hear these
1: stories.
2: It was bad enough, Victoria only.
0: Yes. I was keeping it for a long
2: time ago.
1: I don't know about you, but I love my friends. And if I ever one day, under the cover of darkness, like 1 a.m., Dave, please, can you look after all my periodicals? Of course, mate. Let's do an exchange. It's the well-known system in the Brotherhood. Anyway, where were we? So is that one of the questions? Do you have a porn stash?
2: No! Chocolate stash.
1: Okay, yeah. Sure, wink, wink. All right, Misheard Lyrics coming up next.
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21: 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At Zetland, a car's broken down on South Dowling Street at Citybound, just past Cooper Place, starting to cause some delays back onto Southern Cross Drive. At Warunga, there's been a car crash on the Pacific Highway southbound at Barramble Street. The M4 motorway has some debris in the westbound lanes approaching the Prospect Highway, and a crash reported entering the tunnel at Homebush Citybound. Plus, the M5 remains slow, citybound at King George's Road after the tunnel was closed for a short time. It's now reopened. 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
24: Morning, I'm Petrina Jones. Investigations continue into yesterday's discovery of a woman's body inside a suitcase at Owellan near Goulburn. The grim find was made yesterday afternoon by two members of the public. Superintendent Linda Brady has told Nine they don't know how long ago the woman died or exactly who she is.
25: We are relying a lot on forensic evidence. Unfortunately, the female remains have been subject to a state of decomposition.
24: A driver is on the run after a hit run at Fairfield West. They fled the scene after their allegedly stolen Hyundai collided with a Toyota on Thornley Road around 11 p.m. The dog squad was called but couldn't track the offender. Renters in parts of Parramatta, Penrith and the Central Coast can now transfer their rental bond to a new property instead of paying a second bond up front while waiting for the first to be returned. The state government is launching its new smart rental bond scheme. In these LGAs, it says it should save renters up to $4,000 every time they move. Two Sydney airport workers have been stood down over yesterday's near miss involving a Jetstar plane and Qatar Airways 777. They've undergone drug and alcohol testing. And New South Wales is leading the nation when it comes to bulk billing, with almost 9 out of 10 patients leaving their GP without an out-of-pocket fee in the June quarter.
0: 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It's sport done differently.
24: A big upset in the NRL last night with the bottom place Dragons downing the Sharks by 8 points, wrapping up round 23. It's just the Red V's third win for the season, and caretaker Dean Young sees his players a wrap to beat a top four side.
1: That's what the Sharks are. They've been really strong over the last 6 weeks, and they're a quality team all over the park, and our boys did a really good job tonight.
24: Earlier, the Knights all but secured a final spot, downing the Raiders 30-24 in Canberra. Skipper Kalyn Ponga says it's an exciting time for the club.
3: You know, we've got a great group of players that are just really invested in their footy, you know, invested in being a Knight. I think all the younger boys that have stepped up have worn the jersey with pride.
24: In the NRLW last night, the Roosters thumped the Eels by 40 points to remain undefeated on the top of the table. Elsewhere, the Tigers downed the Dragons 16-12, and the Raiders had a 24-point upset win over the Broncos. And in the AFL, the Giants' finals hopes are all but over after losing to the Suns by 2 points.
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24: A shower or two, becoming windy with a top of 18 degrees today. Tomorrow, though, sunshine and 19. Right now, it's 16 degrees. And imagine if this morning's to-do list had just one thing on it. 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
28: Happy Monday morning. It is 10 minutes past 8. Christian, can you hear me now? That's better. That was a technical problem, not a professional one. As I was just saying, it's the Christian O'Connell Show on Gold. Miss Heather, it's coming up next.

0: You're up the final countdown. Good morning, it's the Christian O'Connell Show on guard for Chemist Warehouse. 13 minutes past 8. Now, every Monday morning, we are the home of your misheard lyrics. We've got some brilliant brand new ones.
1: It's just another misheard Monday.
2: Christian O'Connell's misheard lyrics.
0: All right, the misheard lyrics. As we play them back, what you think you're mishearing, you all hear this. If we agree with you, if we don't mishear it. And for the great ones,
2: instant Hall of Famer,
0: Mark Williams in Corsica, France. Oh, say hello to Eddie Maguire there. Had corduroy, Pearl Jam. I'll take the four mince pies. And then Heather had Total Eclipse of the Heart, Bonnie Tyler. Every now and then I know there's nothing Eddie Vedder.
3: Every now and then I know there's nothing Eddie Vedder. There's nothing that I just
0: wouldn't do. All right, brand new ones. Helen Brosh has Lara Buchanan, Only Once. Original lyric, you did more than scratch the surface of my ice. Yeah, you already know where I'm going.
4: Yeah.
0: You're ahead of it, yeah. Because it's so obvious.
4: It's
0: really obvious.
4: She's not saying ice.
0: You don't need me to say that the misheard is you did more than scratch the surface of my arse.
3: You did more than scratch the surface of my eyes.
4: Crazy.
0: It's so clearly said.
4: Crazy.
0: I reckon that's the original line. There's no way it's ice in here. Yep, Helen.
2: Instant Hall of Famer.
0: Sarah, Young Fathers, I heard Inside I'm Feeling Dirty.
5: Inside, I'm feeling dirty.
0: Or is it Inside I Feel a Birdie?
5: Inside I'm feeling dirty.
4: Almost.
0: Yeah, you're almost there.
5: Inside I'm feeling dirty.
0: Brett's been listening to Crumbling Down by John Mellencamp, the original line, second best, is what you get till you learn to bend the rules, like in Tempe. Or is he telling us about his best friend, Kate? She loves the kangaroos.
4: Oh, wow.
0: Yes.
6: She loves them.
0: Yes. My best friend, Kate, she loves the kangaroos. Yes. Bailey Watson's been listening to Shawn Mendes and Mercy. I'm not asking for a lot. Just that you're honest with me.
7: I'm not asking for a lot. Just that you're honest with me.
0: Oh, is Sean after somebody's aunt? I'm not asking for a lot, just that your aunt is with me.
6: You stay away from
0: me. Hot one.
6: Beautiful woman.
0: Yeah, he can't. He can't hold him back. Mendes wants that.
7: I'm not asking for a lot, just that you're honest with me.
6: Yeah.
0: Your aunt is with me, yes.
7: I'm not asking for a lot. Just that you're honest with me.
0: Bailey Watson, thank you.
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0: George Michael, finally, Fast Love. Stupid Cupid keeps on calling me. Senseless, senseless.
8: Stupid Cupid keeps on calling me.
0: Or is it Stupid Git that keeps on calling me? Poor George was bothered by those robocalls.
8: Stupid Cupid keeps on calling me.
0: Stupid Git that keeps on calling me.
8: Stupid Cupid keeps on calling me.
0: Yes, well done.
2: Instant Hall of Famer.
0: That comes from Ariel Bold. What a name. Thank you, Ariel. And as always, whenever you mishear your lyrics, email me, christian@christianoconnell.com.au. Thank you.
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11: 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The M4 motorway recovering citybound after an earlier incident entering the tunnel at Homebush, but traffic delays remain back to Church Street. The M7 at Cecil Hills has a broken down crane northbound just before Elizabeth Drive. It's blocking the left-hand lane. Also a truck breakdown on Elizabeth Drive westbound approaching the M12 motorway. And at Greenacre, a bus breakdown on the Hume Highway westbound at Stacey Street. It's time to complete your census. 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

0: Michael Jackson, Black or White, Christian O'Connell Show on Gold, 8:27. I live a fast and loose lifestyle, guys. Real, you would confirm that during the last 8 minutes, I've been trying to call and speak to my internet service provider. Yesterday, they booked in a technician to come out today between 1 and 5. And they sent me a confirmation late yesterday evening that you have to press 1 or 2 to confirm or rebook. And I didn't see it because I got on a Betty Barnes.
1: Oh, no.
0: So I had to try and I've been live on the radio. And the guy only picked up with a minute left on Michael Jackson. It was so stressful. Like, let me just check all your details. We haven't got time, my friend. Michael Jackson's only got 54 seconds.
2: At one point, he was going to get the producers to impersonate Christian if we had to get into this talk.
0: Yes, of course. Caitlin was going to play me.
1: It's a life and death situation. You have no internet at home. Come on, no Netflix.
0: That's it. Christian, George Michael sounds like he's saying this stupid gimp keeps calling me. Stupid gimp keeps on calling me. I'm also hearing that, Jess. All right, team, we need to start to confirm the lineup for the Hot 7, the 7 questions we're going to be asking tomorrow, one every half an hour, starting at 6 a.m. right at the start of the show, for our alternative senses, our senseless census.

0: Census.
1: Sorry, what? Sorry, what do you call it, mate?
2: I can have another crack today. This census, it's so hard. It's so hard.
1: It's hard to sing it, I'm guessing.
2: Yes.
1: All right. You need to get Pats to sing it, because Pats said it.
3: Sense. Oh, yeah. Oh, I see what you mean.
2: So easy. It's
1: hard. Maybe there's a new cash game where we invite listeners to come on. You've got to say it five times correctly. You win. Party bucks. All right. What questions do we like to go with? I heard a rival radio station giving away, as an advert, promo over the weekends, we call it the trade for party bucks. How dumb are the listeners? Party bucks. All right, so what questions do we like?
2: The current top questions. Toilet paper over or under? Mm-hmm.
1: I don't think we need to be asking that.
2: Really?
3: Well, it's obvious.
1: I think it's obvious. Yeah, okay. It's going to be over.
3: Yeah.
1: Also, these have been whittled down by producer Caitlin, who for some reason seems to be obsessed with the backsides of our listeners and toilet behaviour.
2: Well,
1: she's got like five of them, all obsessed with bathroom activities.
2: I'll scribble out photo scrunch.
1: See, there you go. It's another one from the mind of producer Caitlin.
2: What did you last cheat on? What's the weirdest thing in your freezer?
1: I know, I like that.
3: I love that one.
2: Palmer or Schnitty?
1: I think that's a great one. It was the hottest topic on Friday. They were coming for you.
2: They were
1: some really upset.
2: Vicious text.
1: Very upset.
2: Really? The likes of which I've never seen.
1: You hit them hard with that one, saying that the Palmer was overrated.
2: Someone said I should get deported.
1: Deported.
3: Oh, that's rude.
1: And someone asked for a return of Jack Post. My favorite one that said, just presumed you had a job to go to, because that's the only reason you behave such crazily like that. That the Carl and Rio show should be on right now for me, $99. Take my money.
2: Best shapes flavor? Yeah, very controversial. What was your favorite age?
1: I like that one. I'd like to know what would they say their favorite age was and why.
2: I also like what is your useless superpower?
1: Yep.
2: And do you have the fries before a burger or after?
1: We're not asking that.
2: Okay.
1: What about the classic, I think you punted this one on Friday or Thursday, about onions on top or underneath the sag at Bunnings. I think that is such a 100% Australian question.
2: Yes, I like it. So onions on top or underneath the sausage in a Bunnings
1: snack? Do you reckon they've asked the Prime Minister that? I know recently got in trouble with a different kind of question. Is that in the census? Albo, would you shag me? Don't answer that one.
2: Screw that one up. They did. I remember Bill Shorten had a big controversy just before the election when he lost, actually, because he ate the Bunnings sausage through the middle. Instead of going end to end, he sort of just tucked into the middle. And
1: that's what did him.
2: That man cannot be Prime Minister.
1: We can't trust him. All right, keep these coming. It's 8:31. We've got the Time Waster coming up next.
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6: 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Still chock-a-block city-bound along the M4 motorway. There was an earlier incident inside the tunnel at Homebush that has cleared, but traffic stacked back past James Roos Drive, now slow back past Church Street all the way to Burnett Street. Warwick Farm, there's been a crash on the Hume Highway westbound at Big Street. The M7 motorway at Cecil Hills has a broken down crane northbound approaching Elizabeth Drive in the left lane, and at Greenacre, a bus breakdown, the Hume Highway westbound at Stacey Street. 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
8: Morning, I'm Petrina Jones. Police are yet to identify a woman whose body was found inside a suitcase in the Southern Tablelands. The grim find was made yesterday afternoon outside Goulburn. A crime scene is in place and forensic testing is underway. The Federal Transport Minister has issued a please explain to Air Services Australia after the latest near miss at Sydney Airport. A Jetstar flight attendant was hurt when their A320 almost collided with a Qatar Airways jet yesterday morning. Catherine King says a traffic controller and tug operator have been stood down for testing, and it's told Seven the chaos is unacceptable.
0: We're not happy. No one wants to see our passengers disrupted in the way that they have been.
8: Meantime, Western Sydney Airport is set to score another international carrier. The Herald reporting Vietjet will launch direct flights to Ho Chi Minh City from January. There are major questions over the protection of Australia's military assets this morning. Amid revelations, a number of drones breached restricted airspace over the RAAF airbase at Williamtown last month. News Corp is reporting staff were told to close the blinds to stop sensitive information from being viewed. And New South Wales may be the first state to dump take-home assessments for Year 12s as part of an overhaul to the HSC. Education Minister Prukar says it's about stopping AI from undermining learning and to ensure students' results reflect their own work.
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8: Cronulla's top four hopes have been dealt a blow, losing to the bottom-placed Dragons last night, wrapping up round 23. The Sharks scored first and dominated possession and territory for most of the game, but ended up losing 24-16. Coach Craig Fitzgibbons says it's a wake-up call for his team.
9: I felt like we smart-assed our way through today. They were very good, very good. But we were nowhere near competitive enough today.
8: In yesterday's other game, the Raiders lost to the Knights 30-24 in the nation's capital to all but end their finals hopes. Coach Ricky Stewart furious his team had a penalty overturned, with Firebrand forward Corey Horsburgh sin bin for slapping Newcastle's Dane Gagai.
10: Should have been thrown out at all. And there's a brain explosion. I mean, we got a penalty. It's a brain explosion. And that's the opportunity. Yeah, of course it was. There was one last week or the week before with Alex Swart. Everyone knows that. You're not allowed to do that.
8: And Sydney FC has moved through to the quarterfinals of the Australia Cup with a 4-2 victory over the Roar in Brisbane. And that's Gold Sport.
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8: A shower or two, becoming windy with a top of 18 degrees today. Tomorrow, though, sunshine and 19. Right now, it's 16 degrees. And imagine if this morning's to-do list had just one thing on it. Fly to Vegas. 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
1: One of the possible alternative census questions is, what's the weirdest thing in your freezer, right? We like that one. Jackie's just replied. She just emailed me. Christian, weirdest thing in my freezer are my breast implants that I had removed 7 years ago.
2: Oh, in and out.
1: And Jackie's surname, I'm not making this up, is Jackie Gross.

0: Gretchen, I've got a senseless census question. Thinly cut or crinkle cut chips? Who are the psychos that like crinkle cut?
1: You don't like crinkle?
0: No, I think there's crinkle cut brain. Nope. Thinly cut is the only way.
1: The wrinkle's got a bit of texture to it.
0: No, it's got a bit of bite. No. Leave that to Toblerone. That's the only one that can have a pitch. Question controversial, but an important question. Are cats or dogs better? Depends what kind of relationship you want to have with your pet. Mm-hmm. If you want unconditional love, dog every time.
2: Every time.
0: What we'll give you. If you want a crazy friend, and everyone should have a crazy friend, but you don't know what version of them you're going to get, you go get a cat. It all depends what you're after from your kind of pet relationship. That's what defines which way you go in life. Hang on a second. It's happening again. It's happening again.
3: My mother-in-law only had boys, but always wanted a girl. And if she had a girl, she was going to call her Alison Clare. My husband and I got married, and I am Alison Clare.
0: We had this story on the show 2 weeks ago, the Alison Clare call. We were replaying it last week as we got ready for the What Are the Odds? And an Alison Clare was listening, and she called us.
4: What are the odds? So I got into the car this morning. Your show came on. There was an Alison Clare talking about her mother-in-law who wanted to name a daughter Alison Clare. And guess what my name is?
0: And then another one. Who are you?
5: Alison Clare. I only turned it on and heard the last caller. I didn't hear the original one. So when you kept repeating the name Alison Clare, I was like, what's going on? This is so bizarre.
0: You counting? Three so far became four.
6: I'm Alison Clare as well, actually. I was actually listening to the other two Alison Clares, but I heard it a couple of days ago on the radio as well, and I listen to you all the time. And I thought, oh, what's the coincidence with that?
0: It kept coming.
7: I'm Alison Clare. I was listening last night on the way home from work and I thought, this is so weird. My son got home from uni. I said, this is a really weird story on the radio, told him. And then this morning, I'm listening again. I go, what is going on?
0: And then by the end of the week, we had six Alison Clares.
8: My name's Alison Clare. My sister actually was listening and she texted me and she said, oh my goodness, can you believe they're actually after Alison Clares?
0: Guess who's on the line right now? Good morning. Who's this?
9: Good morning. When I'm in trouble, my mum calls me Alison Clare.
0: It's Alison Clare number 7. So have you heard about this last week? Were people saying, hey, listen, these Alison Clares keep calling the show?
9: Well, no, I hadn't. I hadn't heard about it. I do listen to your show sometimes in the evenings in Ballarat, where I live.
0: Yep.
9: But when I went down to Melbourne on Friday, my brother was absolutely insistent that I had to call because I'm an Alison Clare.
0: Brilliant. You're Alison Clare, lucky number 7, and thank you, brother, as well. Thanks for calling, Alison Clare. Have a good day.
9: You too. Thank you very much. Good one.
0: Now, this morning on the show, we've already given you Robbie Williams tickets, and now, how about $250 worth of delicious chicken? All thanks to Red Rooster. $10 whole roast chickens, Monday to Wednesday, only at Red Rooster. $10 for whole roast chicken, Monday to Wednesday at Red Rooster, Australia's favourite roast. Get your roast on at the Roost.
1: Wow, the mascot's here.
0: Yeah. Stats. From a laundry survey of over 2,000 Australians.
1: Good data set.
0: The average Australian will do over 15,000 loads of washing in a lifetime.
1: Lord, that is the most depressing stat I've
0: ever
1: heard.
0: It is, isn't it?
1: Life.
0: I don't know why. Only 20% of Aussies separate whites and colours.
2: No, that's disgusting.
1: Yeah. I no longer
0: you're going to ruin your clothes.
1: You don't need to do it.
0: You're going to bleed into each other.
2: Oh, Rhea, don't tell me
1: clothing technology has advanced.
0: It has not. No.
1: Colours do not run anymore.
0: No, they do not run.
2: That's why your white shirts look grey.
0: Yeah, you're
1: right.
0: My white
1: shirts are sparkling, madam.
0: No, they're not.
1: They are.
0: We sat behind your back. Off collar Rhea, we call you. Look a little bit fadey, bit grey sometimes, bit blue. All right, so we're looking for your laundry movies. Omo Alone.
1: Oh, that's very good. Gold.
0: Silence of the Hems.
1: Silver.
0: Spider-Man, No Way Omo.
1: A lot of Omo ones.
0: Not the last one.
1: Silver.
0: There Will Be Suds.
1: Silver.
0: Honey, I Shrunk the Jumper.
1: Gold.
0: Finding Omo.
1: That's gold.
0: Rhea, what have you got? Laundry movies.
1: A Man Called Omo.
0: No way! gold.
1: Kill pill. Oh no, my blouse. Huh? Your blouse is pilling.
0: I've never heard of that. Is that what it's called?
1: Little bits.
0: I would say baubles up.
2: Yeah.
1: I've never heard baubles up.
0: Yeah, they're like little baubles.
1: Next question for the census.
0: There you go. Pills or baubles?
1: Stain spotting.
0: That's very good. Gold.
1: And did you know prisoners hate to use the air... Oh, no, I ruined it. Did you know prisoners hate to use the clothes dryer?
0: Yeah.
1: It's con air dry.
0: Yeah, that's still gold. All right, what have you got? Laundry Movies. Text to Sean. 0475 031043.
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12: 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At Warwick Farm, there's been a two-car crash on the Hume Highway westbound at Big Street. It's blocking the right-hand lane. Also at Greenacre, a broken-down bus is westbound on the Hume Highway at Stacey Street. There are still delays along the M4 motorway approaching Church Street after an earlier incident. It has cleared. The M7 motorway at Cecil Hills has a broken down crane northbound approaching Elizabeth Drive. That's blocking the left-hand lane. It's time to complete your census. 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That's Sydney's latest traffic.
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1: Why are you laughing?
0: Because it's just... It's hard, it's impossible not to get moved by its charms. You can't resist it.
1: You can't stop moving.
0: You can't stop moving. All right, Laundry Movies. 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
1: A bootful.
0: Laundry Movies, the good, the bad, and the cuddly.
1: Silver.
0: Christian, I've got a last-minute senseless question for you. One or two pillows? One.
2: Oh, it depends on... Yeah, I'm a one big thickie, please.
0: Yeah, big sort of thickie, spine leaves for me. And then I have another one that I cuddle.
2: Yeah. Really?
0: Yeah. I like to spoon a pillow. Hey, it's my bed. I'll do what I want.
1: That's true.
0: Omoheimer.
1: Oh, God.
0: Very good, Lee. Top loader gun.
1: Silver.
0: Dead whirlpool.
1: Gold.
0: Brad Bishop, well done. Sokenheimer.
1: Silver plus.
0: Robin Williams stars in The Fisher and Paykel King.
1: Silver.
0: Dysart.
1: Gold.
0: Well done, Kerry. James Bond, Try Another Day.
1: Silver plus.
0: Cold Power of One.
1: Silver. Oh, very that is a gold, sorry. Yeah. That is a gold.
0: Yeah, well done, Josh. The Longest Sard.
1: Gold.
0: Honey, I Shrunk My Knickers.
1: Silver.
0: John Fabwick.
1: Gold plus.
0: That's very good. John Fabwick is very good. Lee Collins. Raiders of the Lost Sock.
1: Silver.
0: Jim Carrey stars in Dryer Dryer.
1: Gold plus.
0: Daniel Taylor, well done. Starchy and Hutch.
1: Gold.
0: The Green Mealer.
1: Silver.
0: What about Old Detergent Pikachu?
1: Oh, gold plus.
0: That is very good, Nate. The Lint Stones.
1: Gold.
0: 20,000 Loads Under the Sea.
1: Silver.
0: Laundromat and Heimer.
1: Silver.
0: If I had two socks, I would pair them.
1: Gold.
0: If I had pegs, I'd hang you.
1: Gold.
0: These are so good. Donnie Darkload.
1: Gold plus.
0: This is why Laundry Movie's so good. Not The King's Speech, The King's Bleach. He's got some stains.
1: Silver plus.
0: The People versus Larry Lint.
1: Oh, that's gold plus.
0: These are incredible. Kerry, well done. Dry Cleaning Miss Daisy.
1: Silver.
0: Mila and Me.
1: Silver plus.
0: Christian, what about those magnificent men in their drying machine?
1: Gold plus.
0: Oh, James Dance, very good. Christian Arnie's devastated and separate his whites in the running colours, man.
1: Bronze.
0: Genie. Gold. Oh. The Hills Hoist Have Eyes.
1: Silver plus.
0: Open dryer. You've got to open the dryer.
1: Gold.
0: And the Fabulon Kiss Goodnight.
1: Silver plus.
0: So many golds.
1: So many.
0: So many. But who is getting $250 to spend at the Rooster?
1: John Fabwick.
0: John Fabwick. Well done. We are back tomorrow. Thank you very much for joining us. And if you've got a last minute banger of an alternative census question, email me, christian@christianoconnell.com.au. All begins tomorrow morning, 6 a.m.
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22: 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There's been a crash on the M4 motorway at Homebush. It's city-bound just past Homebush Bay Drive in the right-hand lane just before the tunnel entry. At Warwick Farm, a crash on the Hume Highway is westbound at Big Street. Cecil Hills, a broken-down crane is on Elizabeth Drive. It's westbound just past Walgrove Road. Broken-down truck at Narellan holding up Narellan Road, westbound approaching Exchange Parade. Traffic has picked up pace now along the M5 motorway. Your travel time from the Hume motorway to the main tunnel at Kingsgrove is sitting at 20 minutes. Get the model year 26.5 Ford Ranger Black Edition from 53k drive away at participating dealers. 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That's Sydney's latest traffic.
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25: Showers and windy across Sydney today. Good morning, I'm James Royce. Mystery surrounds the identity of a woman whose body was found in a suitcase near Goulburn yesterday afternoon. Two members of the public made the grisly find at O'Allen around 1:30, and Superintendent Linda Brady's told Nine they don't know who she is or how long she'd been there.
26: At this point in time, we are unaware of how long. We're relying on forensic evidence to help us with that.
25: The Transport Safety Bureau says no stone will be left unturned in its investigations into the latest near miss at Sydney Airport. A Jetstar flight attendant was injured when the plane was forced to suddenly stop after almost colliding with a Qatar Airways jet. ATSB Chief Angus Mitchell's told the ABC the preliminary report will be ready in around 2 months.
27: And that's fairly standard. And that will have all the details and the facts that we're able to ascertain. And then it gives us an idea of where we need to look to actually strengthen a system.
25: The state government's smart rental bond scheme is being launched this morning, promising renters they'll save up to $4,000 every time they move. It works by letting renters move their existing bond from one home to another while they relocate. But for now, it'll only be available in the Parramatta, Penrith and Central Coast LGAs. A new poll in the tellies found support from One Nation has reached 31% in Sydney's outer suburbs and up to 34% in the Hunter, while today's news poll shows Labor's primary voters has crashed to a 13-year low. It's tied with One Nation on 29%. The Coalition's further behind on 18%.
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25: Sharks coach Craig Fitzgibbon has described his side's shock loss to the Dragons as a wake-up call after the Red V upset Cronulla by 24 points to 16.
0: We just got outplayed. They're a better side today, so good luck, good on them.
25: In AFL, the Giants' hopes of a wildcard spot are dead and buried after yesterday's two-point loss to the Suns. And Bangladesh has been skittled for just 54 in its tour match against a Cricket Australia 11. The first test starts in Darwin on Thursday.
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25: Windy with showers easing across Sydney. Tops of 18 for the west, 19 in the city. Sunny tomorrow, highs of 21, right now 13 degrees. 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
5: 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This is Higo. I hope you had a fantastic weekend, and I hope that you started looking at Las Vegas for inspiration when you win the best week of your life. 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But in this non-stop at 9, where we go commercial-free from 9 to 10, I'm going to play Christina Perry, 1,000 Years. And straight after that, you will hear your chance to get into the Gold Class Lounge for the best week of your life. It's about 20 minutes away. So let's get into this non-stop at 9 with Police, Every Breath You Take on Gold.

0: Wake up with the Christian O'Connell Show. Wind down with Jonesy and Amanda for the drive home. This is Gold. Hey, Jess, how would you explain Vegas to someone who's never been?
1: It's like you're in this ginormous city that's larger than life.
0: It's a bit of a head spin, isn't it?
1: It is.
0: And I think that we have to not talk about the stories that happen in Vegas.
1: I know. What happens in Vegas stays in Vegas.
0: It's a classic saying, and it is so, so true. I won't ask any more questions. Just good luck.
1: All right. Thank you.
0: Your chance to get into the Gold Class Lounge is minutes away from us here at Gold in your nonstop at nine. Here's Christina Perry, 1,000 Years. Hi.

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1: 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Mark, you're keen for the best week of your life in Vegas. Is it the stuff that we've lined up, or is it the stories you've heard?
2: Mate, it's absolutely the stuff you've lined up. I'd love to do every bit of it.
1: You got a partner in crime you could take with you?
2: I reckon I'll take the good wife with me.
1: Oh, yeah, there's some brownie points, mate. And we throw in everything for you. Your spending money, the shopping malls, the flight over the Strip at night, the Grand Canyon. The Sphere. I'm so jealous. The Sphere wasn't built when I was last there. So to see the Eagles there would be something else.
2: Mate, that sounds too good.
1: All right, Mark, you're on the Gold Class Lounge to win the best week of your life in Vegas.
2: Awesome, man. Thank you.
1: And you've got in the nick of time. Friday, we find a winner.
2: Beauty, I've been trying so hard, mate. You wouldn't believe it. Thank you.
1: Still got plenty of spots left in this Gold Class Lounge. The next one available to you after 10 here at Gold for the best week of your life.

0: 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This is Gold, and that is it for your non-stop at 9. For today, it'll be back tomorrow, commercial-free, from 9 to 10. Hey, this morning on the Christian O'Connell Show, you really, really stood up to the challenge when they were doing the at-work time waster. Laundry movies, have a listen.
1: Omoheimer.
2: Oh, Gold.
1: Very good, Lee. Dead Whirlpool.
2: Gold.
1: Brad Bishop, well done. Dysard.
2: Gold.
1: Well done, Kerry. The Longest Sard.
2: Gold.
1: Jim Carrey stars in Dryer Dryer.
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1: Daniel Taylor, well done. John Fabwick.
2: Gold plus.
1: That's very good. John Fabwick is very good. Lee Collins.
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4: 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In Warwick Farm, a crash on the Hume Highway has been causing westbound delays approaching Big Street. Traffic in recovery mode in North Sydney for the Warringah Freeway follows an earlier crash just off the Harbour Bridge, Grosvenor Street off-ramp into the city. The good news is the vehicles have been cleared. All lanes are back open, but that's why it's a bit tough heading in that direction. Redfern, traffic lights are blacked out. Redfern Street at Gibbon Street affecting all directions. Busy at Marsden Park for Richmond Road both ways, north of the M7. 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That's Sydney's latest traffic.
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